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6: That's right! Oh, bright and shiny, shiny, shiny morning world! What a wonderful day it is! Friday is here! You know what that means, right? The weekend! Hi, I'm Agent Echo, your radio superhero. This is the Morning Bell. Good to have you here. And you know, as always, it's going to be fun, fun, fun. Welcome to the weekend. You know, today, later on, in about an hour, we're going to have the family face-off. It's Brainiac. We compete to be the family of the week.

That's right. Everything she said. Katy Perry working on air. Look who's got into the building. It's me. Bright Shiny Morning World. Bright Shiny Morning Everybody. Where is Roosty? Aren't you excited? It's the weekend. Friday. Yo, I'm so pumped. Every time is the weekend. Why? Because it's a time to relax and get together. Because usually during the week, I mean, it's so much to do, right? Hustling, going to work, going to school, you know, all that very busy and serious stuff. But when the weekend comes, well, it's time for you to relax. I mean, recuperate. Because of all that stress you've been doing all week, well, the weekend gives you a chance to relax. And that's what we will do today. Well, not entirely, because I know that you have to still go to work today, go to school as well. But don't worry. I mean, there's just something about Fridays, though. Once you get into it, just like right now, you can smell it in the air, that later on, you get to relax. And that's a good feeling. Yes, it is. Yeah. That being said, well, welcome to Friday. It's the 8th of May, 2026, and it's so good to be alive. Hey, who's ready to have a good time on the radio? Well, I am. I'm Agent Echo, your radio superhero. And guess who just landed? We did! The Morning Bell crew! Superstar ISO, she's just parking the Rockstar rocket. She'll be in through that door any moment from now. In the meantime, though, she sent me here to open the register and get names on it with a fantastic question of the day. And if this is your first time, hey, everyone is welcome here, all right? Because on Kids FM 101.7, everyone is a star. Everyone shines here. And it's Friday. We play with family, too. Okay, so whether you're heading to work or going to school, or maybe you're just staying at home, whatever the case may be, well, y'all are all welcome. All right, cool. So what's coming up on the show? This hour, the roll call. That's when we get your names on the sparkly register. That register, the one that sparkles. Yeah, it wants your name on it. Why? Because once you get your name on it, your day gets brighter. Right. Yes, indeed. Even the register gets even brighter. Plus, it's a fun way to wake up. Okay. All right, so get your names on it. There's a number to call. We'll get you that number soon enough. But also coming up on the show this morning, well, we'll get the word of the day, something to jumpstart our minds, you know, give us something to motivate us, something to push us and keep us going. Because even on Fridays, we need motivation, don't we? Yes, we do. We do. Okay, so we'll get the word of the day very, very, very, very soon. Also coming up, same hour, now, this hour. What else? Oh, we'll check the weather. So yesterday was pretty cool. Because the sun peaked yesterday, right? It was pretty sunny at some point, and later a bit cloudy. I heard it rained in some parts of the city or the state. But we'll see what the Featherman has got for us today as well. And we'll do some stretches just before the top of the hour. Superstar ISO has got us covered on that one. And after all that, well, we'll just gear up for what's coming up in the next hour. It'll be time when we gather the family around and play on Brainiac! The family face-up! That's when, we'll play together with the family to race to be who will be our family of the week. Last week, we had three families. Can you beat that? Three families! Top three leading families, right? We had the Kingsley family, the Super family, the Onifos 2! All three made it. How about this week? What's going to happen this week? Well, find out. It's at 7 o'clock. Now at 8, after all that fun, we'll have something nice, as you know, something yummy in the tummy. Breakfast. And after breakfast, we're going to the cinema. Today's movie we're seeing around past 8 is not just any movie. It's a movie for the whole family. So in case you say, you know what?
I really don't do animation so much. I really don't like to watch cartoons. People just think animated movies are all cartoons, but not necessarily. But don't worry, we're not gonna do cartoons today. We're gonna do something else. Okay, something that even Sipister Daddy can watch, Sipister Mommy can watch, the whole family can sit together and watch. After all, it's the weekend. So you can see the movie later today or later this weekend and just bond with the family. And of course, you know, great music to come! I've got some nice songs from The Lion King, Iron Star, Kids Bop Kids, and plenty more. Some K-pop too. What can we do without K-pop these days, right? So all that and plenty more to come. For now though, the register is officially open. My numbers are 0201-226-3352 or 0201-226-3353. Those are the numbers you can call. Don't forget, there's also WhatsApp. You can send a voice noting. You can send an SMS. You can also call that number directly. It doesn't matter. We accept all here. The number 0904-9565-728. I've got a fantastic question of the day today. You want to hear? Well, here it is. So something to think about just before you call in. Here's the question of the day. If you were to add a new storyline to your favorite movie, even if the storyline may change the outcome of the movie, what would it be? You know that? Well, let me know. Who's here? Bright and shiny morning to you! Bright and shiny morning! Are you there? Hello? Oh no, that one dropped. You can call back. As always, you know, keep trying. Who's here? Bright and shiny morning to you. By the way, if you want to check the time, well, it's 6:12. So if you're heading to school, I guess you're getting ready now. If you're heading to work as well, I guess you're already preparing. So we could do this together. You know, get ready with me type of thing, but on the radio. On the morning bell. All right. Let's see this other alternative, the 090 number. If this would go through, yes it did. Bright and shiny morning.

0: Saturday morning to you, Benedicta. How are you today?
1: I'm good, and you?
0: I am great, and it's good to be alive. Tell me, did you have a starry night?
1: Yes, a very, very great one.
0: Good, good, good, good, good. So what time did you get up this morning?
1: I wake up around 3:30.
0: Whoa, 3:30. This is 30 minutes even before the normal time you wake up. Whoa, that's good. That's really good. So, Benedicta, if you were to change the storyline to your favorite... Let me start with, what is your favorite movie?
1: My favorite movie?
0: Movie, film.
1: I don't even have a favorite movie.
0: What's the last movie you saw and you like? You liked it really well? Or a story? Maybe it might not even be a movie. It might be a story somebody told you. About maybe a legend sometime in the past that you really love that story. Can you remember any story like that?
1: No, I cannot remember.
0: Wow. So, yours is just music, eh? All right, Benedicta. That's okay. Because if you had a favorite movie... I would have loved to know, what would you change in the storyline to make it end the way you want it to end? Not the way it ended, but, well, you don't have one for now. Or you could think about it and let me know, okay?
1: Okay.
0: All right, Benedicta. Always happy. Have a very shiny day. Ho, ho, ho. Off she goes. Off she goes. Let's see who is calling now. Hello. Bright and shiny morning to you. Hey, the register is still open. I'm taking calls now. It's a bit slow, but we're trying anyway. Let's see if this would go through now. It's buffering. It's loading. Oh, whoa. Let's try WhatsApp. Hey, remember, if the O2O line is not connecting, try WhatsApp, because that is an alternative. Okay, let's see if this would go through. Hey, bright and shiny morning to you. Are you there? Can you hear me?
2: Yes.
0: Ah, yes, you can. Who's the shiny star there?
2: It's Lolia.
0: It's Lolo. Hi, Lolia. How you doing?
2: I'm fine, thank you.
0: I'm great. Had a starry night?
2: Yes, I did.
0: Ah, nice. What time you got up?
2: 5:15.
0: Uh-huh, right on time. So, Lolia, here is the question of the day. If you were to change the storyline to your favorite movie, maybe even change how the movie ended, what movie would that be, and what would the storyline change to?
2: Stranger Things.
0: Okay, so what would you change about Stranger Things?
2: I don't know. I'm thinking.
0: Did you like how it ended?
2: Yes.
0: Ah, so you wouldn't change anything. You know, you could even be a character in the movie, you know.
2: Yeah.
0: Right. So you tell me, use your imagination.
2: If I was a character in Stranger Things,
0: mm-hmm.
2: Technically, I'll be 11 sister.
0: Okay. And then you help with the mission.
2: Yes.
0: All right. Cool stuff. All right. Hey.
2: Hello,
0: Sonata. How are you?
2: I'm very fine. Thank you. And you?
0: I am great. Good to know that you're great this morning. What time did you get up? Our usual time.
2: Yes.
0: Oh, 5:15. Nice. 5:15 is golden. So tell me, Sonata, what about you? If you were to change the storyline to your favorite movie, what would it be? Okay, so what would you change about that?
2: I'll change the Soldier Boys were enemies with the Cable Demon.
0: No way! So you would make Soldier Boys the heroes and Cable Demon Hunters the enemy?
2: That's not what I meant. I meant that the Soldier Boys and the Hunters work together.
0: Oh, So, Hanmoon, what's the name of that wicked evil king demon over there?
2: Grima.
0: Grima, good. So, Grima would not have Sacha Boys to control. Huntrix and Sacha Boys will be teammates.
2: Yes.
0: Oh, that would be great. Oh, I can't wait for that. Maybe that might happen in part two. And then they must credit you because you came up with the idea.
3: Bright and shiny
0: morning, said Mr. Mummy. Welcome. Hope you had a starry night.
3: Yes, I did. Hope you did too.
0: I did too. I could hear from your voice. You are better now.
3: Yeah, I am.
0: Good to know. Good to know. What about you? What would you change in the storyline of your favorite movie? Monica. So I've been hearing a lot about that movie. So what would you change about it?
3: Sometimes we make our children adults too early. Yeah? We make them fitter for their younger ones.
0: Mm-hmm.
3: Again, the first daughters are not responsible for the younger ones. I'll make Monica more vocal,
0: mm-hmm.
3: to have the ability to say no and no.
0: All right. Okay, yeah. That's a good one. That's a good one. Well, thank you very much, Superstar Mommy. And thank you very much, guys.
3: Have a bright and shiny day.
0: Bye. I've been hearing a lot about Monica. Superstar Iso, have you seen the movie? Or have you heard about it?
4: I've been hearing about it.
0: Well, me too.
4: Yeah.
0: Okay, well, that goes the question of the day. If you were to change or add a new storyline to your favorite movie, it might even change the outcome. The person who died might not die. Or the person who did not die might die. what would you change? All right. That is the question of the day.
4: All right.
0: Hi, bright and shiny morning, Mr. Iso.
4: Bright and shiny morning.
0: Hey, world.
4: I wish I could scream the way Benedicta did.
0: Always.
4: Yeah.
0: The ginger. Always.
4: The ginger. She's got that ginger.
0: But you should scream because you're dressed like our Superstar Mummies today.
4: Yeah. As the Niger Delta woman that
0: exactly.
4: I am.
0: Exactly. You know? Oh, y'all should... You should... Oh, people call on video calls to see Superstar Iso.
4: Are you sure you're going to see me? Okay, fine. I'll give you a fashion... what they call those things? Where you explain your fashion?
0: Yeah, like I'm wearing this and wearing that type.
4: Yeah,
0: yeah, good. Uh-huh. Yeah, you should do that, definitely. Yeah. Mm. We're taking more calls, but then we must say our affirmations and our prayers and check on that O2O line so that we'll be sure what's going on this morning because we don't want no network to mess up our style.
4: No.
0: Okay.
4: Mm-hmm.
0: So what are we starting with? Something.
5: Hakuna Matata.
0: Something like this. I have something I need to change
5: phrase.
0: In this movie.
4: Oh, yeah.
0: Yeah.
4: Okay, I can't wait to hear.

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1: 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Empower yourself.
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0: 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Yeah.
1: Go! Oh, we love it, we love it. 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
0: That's right.
1: All right, the morning bell with Agent Echo.
0: And Superstar ISO.
1: Yes, and we're here to take your calls, get your shiny names on our sparkly, sparkly register this morning. Go ahead and give us a call.
0: Hello. Bright and shiny morning.
2: Bright and shiny morning.
1: Bright and shiny morning. What's your shiny name? Oh, Fabi!
0: Fabi!
1: Fabi! Happy Friday to you!
2: Thank you!
1: Yeah, alright. So what time did you wake up this morning?
2: 5 o'clock.
1: 5, ooh.
0: Are we back to our early timing?

0: Okay. Just for today.
1: Just for today.
0: All right. It's good to know. Okay, Favy. Favy, by the way, we would like you to come and do some drops for us, you know? That would be nice. Okay, so tell us, if you were to change your favorite movie, the storyline, maybe change how it ends or fix in something new, or, you know, what are you going to do and what's your favorite movie?
2: I made me angry. I could change it. I could say, let the male lead, not have sacrificed himself. Because there is a mirror that leads to a spring that if you drink from that spring, it will give you immortality. And humans, they are so greedy for it that they used to kill demons and all that just to get it. So the male lead now say, let him sacrifice himself.
0: It always happens with those Asian movies, you know. They always find a way to break and smash our hearts into pieces.
2: She then fell into pressure and then she decided to go back in time to live with him in the past.
1: That's a complicated movie.
0: Yeah, it sounds really interesting. Okay. So if you were to change it, you would make sure that the guy does not die.
2: Yeah.
0: All right, that's good. Thank you very much.
1: Thank you, baby.
0: Thank you. Okay, you have to give us the password.
2: Okay, I'll try kids do it. And the
0: password
2: is, I love you,
0: Sasa.
1: There we go.
0: Hey, to Favy as well. Okay, so we'll play you Do It coming up right here. Stay there and listen. All right, thank you very much, and
2: have a bright and shiny day.
0: Oh, by the way, did you see the crowds coming to greet BTS in Mexico?
1: Oh yeah, I heard they gave them an award.
0: Oh my goodness. Yeah, they gave them, they went for a presidential visit and they gave them a plaque, an award. But I think the biggest story here is they just announced that, BTS will be visiting the president of Mexico. And then 50,000 people just showed up.
1: 50,000 people?
3: Jesus Christ.
0: Yeah.
1: Whoa.
0: 50,000 people
1: That's
0: showed up. Exactly. To the palace. It's kind of like, you know, where you have Buckingham Palace, where you have plenty of space outside, where you have the Vatican, where you have plenty of space outside.
1: Wait.
0: And everywhere is just packed and full.
1: I have an idea. That would be a nice concert venue.
0: Right?
1: Yeah.
0: Yeah, but it's the presidential palace.
1: Yeah, we can't go there. Okay. But do you think that we would top that number in Nigeria if they paid us a surprise visit?
0: Wow.
1: You think we could top that? 50,000?
0: Yeah, but we're scattered BTS fans. Different places. How are we going to pay transport and
1: mobilization? Oh, yeah, everybody.
0: Yeah.
1: Everybody,
0: I mean, we're still
1: team.
0: Growing. We're still yeah, growing okay. fan
1: the
0: in
1: Army
0: Nigeria.
1: Army is still growing.
0: We're still
1: recruiting
0: in
1: more. I'm a member now, I guess.
0: All right. Okay, then, 6:32, what is the word for today?
1: Well, the word for today is something that's been around for a very long, long, long time. And I hear that the people say this word, not necessarily because of what it means, but how it sounds.
0: Oh.
1: The word is bamboozle.
0: Bamboozle.
1: Yeah.
0: Oh, wow. Bamboozle.
1: Yeah, what it means? Well, it means, you know, to bamboozle someone means to trick or confuse or fool them in a playful or sneaky way. Right, you could even call that a prank, right? To bamboozle someone. But here's a quote for you, though. Don't let challenges bamboozle you. Every mistake is a clue that helps you grow. Here's another quote. Life may try to bamboozle you with problems, but courage and patience will guide you through.
0: Ah, yes, indeed. That's nice.
1: If you got any quote with the word bamboozle, let us know. Send a text to our WhatsApp number or just an SMS 0904-9565-728. Thank you very much.
0: All right, thank you. And if you cannot get to the O2O lines, you could always call on that number as well. Okay.
1: That's right.
0: Call the WhatsApp number 0904-9565-728. All right, so I found it difficult to sleep, fall asleep, because it was a bit hot. But then, towards the begin. Towards the morning, mm-hmm. I began to feel the coolness.
1: Oh.
0: You know, of the weather. So please, could you tell us, what's the weather looking like today, Agent Echo?
1: Well, I did predict some rainfall yesterday. Mm. It quite materialized. Uh-huh. But I hear that the cloud said, you know what, we're pushing things to today. So it's going to be mostly cloudy, a thunderstorm in some parts this morning, followed by occasional rain and thunderstorm later in the afternoon. The temperature will rise to 28 degrees Celsius, which is pretty high. But because there'll be some rains and then clouds gathering as well, mm-hmm. it won't be so hot. So, okay. Yeah, it's going to be partly cloudy and partly sunny. 70% chance of rain today.
0: Mm, that's good. I like that one. Mm. Okay, let's see who's here.
1: Who's there? Very shiny morning to you.
0: Are you there?
1: Is you there?
0: Please do call the O2O lines. No, please do call the other lines if you cannot get to the O2O lines.
3: Bright and shiny morning!
1: Bright and shiny morning!
0: Bright and shiny morning! I like the way you laugh. Like a character from a movie.
1: Hi, Superstar Mommy. Bright and shiny morning.
3: Hi, bright and shiny morning.
0: Bright and shiny morning.
1: Have you had a starry night?
3: Yes, I did.
1: Is that divine? Is he trying to laugh too?
3: Yeah, ha, ha,
1: ha. So what time did you get up this morning, Superstar Mommy?
3: I woke up 5:21.
1: 5:21?
3: I didn't even wake up on myself. Actually, it's my husband that woke me up.
0: Oh, wow.
1: Yeah, because you were snoozing and snoozing. 5:21? I usually woke up like 4:30. Okay.
3: No, actually, I wasn't sleeping yesterday.
1: Oh, so sorry.
3: I have dislocation in my right leg.
0: What?
1: Did you run? What happened?
3: Because of the new job I got. So can you tell you? I got the new job.
1: Oh. In the army?
3: It's not in the army.
1: I'm just shaking.
0: Oh!
3: So this climbing up and down. The climbing was much.
1: Oh, so sorry.
3: Yeah.
0: Oh, so sorry about that. Okay. Fast healing.
3: Yeah, thank
0: you. Yeah. And congratulations on the new job. I'm sure it's going to bring some more goodies your way. Okay. Okay, so what's your favorite movie? And if you were to change the storyline, what would you change it to? What would it be?
3: Okay, it's a tribe called Judah.
0: Ah.
1: Judah. Ah, I've seen the movie.
3: That's TG Man. Okay, a child called Judah is about Funke,
1: Tamini, boy. Yeah, and then, the boy is good.
3: Yeah. So that guy that was working with that rich man, that is stingy, that he buries one inside chair.
1: Yeah.
3: And the boy was just, please give me money, I'll return it back to you. He said, no, I don't have any money. So one day when you find out, now you were like, yeah, money in the chairs, hidden in the chairs, $90. Yeah, I never did that. Another people too knew that he always hide money from inside there.
1: So what would you change?
3: What I would change about the movie that he wouldn't have died at the end. They got the money, but he wouldn't have died. Mm. He would have followed and enjoyed the money too. Yeah, I was so sad.
1: That's a good one. A happy ending. No dying. Just pretty cool and nice. Mm-hmm. Okay. Well, thank you very much, Mr. Mummy.
0: All right, thank you.
3: Give me
0: cheese. Our birthday girl.
3: Bright and shiny morning.
1: Bright and shiny
0: morning.
1: What time did you get up this morning?
4: Okay, I woke up 5:30.
1: 5:20? Pretty good, pretty good. And the night was starry, yes?
4: Yes, I did. Are you?
1: Me too. So what about you? What movie? What's your favorite movie? Yeah, what's your favorite movie and what would you change in the movie?
4: Behind the Scene.
1: Behind the Scene. Another Funke Akindele movie. Okay. So what would you change about the movie?
4: Okay, at the end, actually, I'll arrest that Funke, the sisters, and Funke, my best friend. I'll arrest them. Then after they have learned their lesson, I'll bring them back. I'll forgive them.
1: Okay. Ah. At the ending, everybody learns a lesson. Good.
0: Yeah, but I actually thought that as well, because I mean the forgiveness was too fast.
1: Too sudden, eh?
0: They need to suffer some consequences, you know.
1: Okay, behind the scenes, nice.
0: Yeah,
1: nice,
0: yeah.
1: Nice.
0: It's all right.
1: All right. Thank you very much, Mitch.
0: Thank you for calling. You.
1: Have a bright and shiny day.
0: Have a bright and shiny day.
3: I didn't get I don't know the movie you
1: mentioned.
3: I don't even know what you're going to say.
1: Spider-Man. What's up, superpower? Anyway.
0: Friday, shiny morning.
1: Hey, easy.
0: I mean, even if it's a cartoon. Mm-hmm.
1: Easy, what time did you get up this morning?
0: 5:16.
1: Nice, pretty early. Well done, boy. So, what's your favorite movie?
4: Is it a cartoon?
1: Yeah, what's the title of the movie? The cartoon.
4: Okay, I want to be Spider-Man. I want to be Spider-Man's friend.
1: Did you say Spider-Man's friend?
4: Yes.
1: I told you he was going to be in the movie.
0: Yeah.
1: I told you he was going to be in the movie!
0: That's good, that's good.
1: Would you have superpower as Spider-Man's friend?
4: Yes.
1: Oh, yeah.
4: No. What?
1: Oh, no. You just be a casual, regular human that is a friend to Spider-Man. Good.
4: Yes.
1: Okay. Yeah, we're keeping things simple. Thank you very much, Easy. And thank you, guys. Have a bright and shiny day.
3: Bye-bye.
1: All right, bye-bye. Oh, nice. Oh, I knew Easy was going to be in the movie.
0: Yeah.
1: 6:41 on the clock this morning. More names on the register. Keep trying. 0201-226-3352 or 0201-226-3353. You could try WhatsApp. Call on WhatsApp. You could call even a video call and see how Sipper star. I shall be stunning this morning. 0904-956-5728. More names on the sparkly register. I've seen somebody here. Let's see who is. Who is this? Bright and shiny morning.
5: Hi.
1: What's your shiny name?
5: Elsa.
1: It's Elsa.
0: Oh, wow.
1: Hello, Elsa.
0: Princess Elsa.
1: Yes, indeed.
0: Good morning, Your Royal Highness. I hope you had a starry night. Okay. Oh, yeah. All right, so what time did you wake up this morning?
5: After 6.
0: Oh, past 6 o'clock. I see. So, if you were to change the storyline in your favorite movie, what would you change it to? And first of all, you have to tell us what your favorite movie is.
5: The Crucifixion of Jesus.
1: Oh, wow.
0: Is that the name of the movie or the Passion of the Christ? Or is there another movie called The Crucifixion? Uh-huh. All right. So what would you change then?
1: This would be interesting.
0: Right. But then if you change that part, are you sure we would all be saved?
1: Where would you rather have him be put?
0: Yes. Where would you have him put in the movie? How do you want him to end in the movie? Are you there?
5: Yes.
0: Okay, so how would you want it to end then?
5: To save all of us without dying.
0: Oh.
1: All right. Just,
0: save all of us without
1: welcome,
0: dying.
1: Welcome, give him ice cream and everything. I said, bye-bye. Thank you.
0: Okay.
1: You've done it.
0: Go. All right.
1: All right, we get it.
0: All right.
1: No dying.
0: No
1: okay.
0: dying.
1: Thank you very much, Elsa. Good. Hello, brother. Bright and shiny morning.
0: Hey. Bright and shiny,
1: bright and shiny
0: morning.
1: What's your shiny name?
6: My name is Golden.
1: It's Golden.
0: Golden.
1: Elsa and Golden. Wow.
0: Nice.
1: I like the names.
0: Uh-huh.
1: All right, Golden, what time did you get up this morning?
6: After 6.
1: Past 6 as well.
0: Ooh.
1: Cool. So what's your favorite movie?
6: It's
1: what?
0: Invincible!
1: Oh, I love that movie too. What would you change in the movie?
6: That the only one bad guy, best invincible.
1: be only one bad guy?
6: Yes, only one.
1: But there was only one, that kid that wanted to be Invincible's sidekick, right?
6: No.
1: Oh, there were more?
6: Yes.
1: Oh, okay. So which of the bad guys should remain as the only bad guy? He's thinking. Are you thinking?
6: Yeah, I'm there.
0: Okay.
1: So, which other bad guy would you want to remain?
6: The one that's closest to Invincible.
1: Ah, okay. Mm. All right. I see. Good. Mm. Okay, then. Thank you very much, Golding. And thank you, Elsa.
0: Thank you.
1: You do? What song?
6: Yes.
1: What is... What's...
0: What did you say?
6: Madagascar.
0: Oh, I like to move it. Okay.
1: What's the password?
0: You have to give us the password then.
6: My
0: Instagram. You have to give us the password if you want us to play a song. And the password is, you have to scream, I love Kids FM.
6: I love Kids FM.
0: Okay.
1: We love you too. All right, let's talk to your brother. Hello, brother. Bright and shiny morning.
0: Bright and shiny morning.
1: What is your shiny name? Ikenna. Hello, Ikenna. What time did you get up this morning? Past 6 as well. Do you have a favorite movie?
7: Spider-Man!
1: Okay, would you like to be in Spider-Man 2?
0: Yeah.
1: Yeah. Hey, of course. Alright, yeah. Well, thank you very much, Ikenna. And thank you so much, all of you. Have a bright and shiny day.
7: Bye.
1: All right,
0: bye.
1: Awesome.
0: Love it when the whole family calls in. Yeah, you know, yeah. Because that's why we're here. Exactly. We're here for the whole family. All right, let's sneak in some songs. Let's try it. Let's see if this one's gonna connect, though. Not feeling hopeful. Nope.
1: Hold on. I think we should try it.
0: All right. Bright and shiny morning. We cannot hear you. Your name is? Welcome to the show. All right, tell us, what time did you wake up this morning? 5:36. All right, that's good. Yeah. So what's your favorite movie? And if you were to change something in the movie, what would it be? Your favorite movie is?
1: In the Black. Flash. The Flash.
0: Flash, okay. So what would you change? You would change? Oh, I'm struggling to hear you. I'm so sorry about this. So sorry. But yeah, thank you very much for calling. Okay, let's get to the music now. Stray Kids. And do it.

0: 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Even we, the parents, can relax and enjoy some family fun time on radio.
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2: 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I like to move it, move it. Yeah, I like to.

0: 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What time is it?
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3: Yes, yes, yeah.
2: Yeah, my name's Superstar Iso.
3: Hey, Jeanette Girl here, your radio superhero.
2: Alrighty, let's see. Someone's calling, so let's take that one, and then we'll close our sparkly register.
3: Right, Jeanette,
2: David,
3: morning.
2: You want to see what I'm wearing, David? You want to see what I'm wearing, huh?
3: Bright and shiny morning, Dave.
2: Bright and shiny morning to you. How are you doing? I'm okay.
3: Well, you're good over here.
2: Good. All right. Hope you had a starry night. All right. So, what time did you wake up this morning? Ah. All right. So.
3: This is a lazy Friday. Everybody waking past 6
2: yeah.
3: this morning.
2: What's your favorite movie? And if you were to change something in it, what would it be?
3: House of David. Oh, yeah, yeah, yeah. This new movie.
2: Yeah.
3: It's a series. So, what would you change about it? You have to say that again.
4: King Saul
3: did
4: not kill
3: the
4: people.
3: Okay.
2: Yeah.
3: All right. That's okay. Something. Cool
2: all right,
3: stuff.
2: All right.
3: Well, thank you, David. Well, what's your friend's name? Your cat.
2: What's your cat's name?
3: Tom. Is that Thor?
4: Tom.
3: Oh, Tom.
2: Tom.
3: Tom and Jerry.
2: Wow. So, that way, you know, the Jerrys are going to be like scampering
3: yeah,
2: when they hear Tom is coming.
3: Tom is coming. Everybody wants. All right, cool. Thank you very much, David. Have a bright shiny day.
2: Have a bright shiny day.
3: David is all set for school.
2: Yeah, I can see that.
3: Hello, Brian. Shiny morning to you.
2: Bright and shiny morning.
3: To you.
2: Okay,
3: all right, we'll be closing the register very soon.
2: Okay, let's close it. Do we have messages?
3: Let's see.
2: By the way, some shiny news for you.
3: What's the shiny news?
2: Shakira and Burna Boy are going to be making the new 2026 World Cup anthem.
3: Whoa, that's amazing.
2: And they dropped a snippet of it, and I can tell you it is very vibey.
3: It has to be vibey. I mean, Shakira,
2: it's gonna be a lot of dancing.
3: Burna Boy 2. Whoa, yes. that's a good collab.
2: Mm-hmm.
3: Really nice.
2: Yeah.
3: A message here says, right, my name is Favor. I woke up by 3:20. Whoa! And I'd like to add a little part to Encanto for Mirabel to have her room, and I will see her miracle. And then, can you play one song? Well, what's the song? An Encanto song. Cool. And she also put the password. Nice. My name is Favor, and if I'm to change the movie, it'll be K-pop Demon Hunters. I would like Jidu to stay alive and help destroy Guama?
2: Yeah, Guima.
3: Guima. Mm. All right. Nice. Well, well done, Favor. We'll see what we could do. About your song request.
2: Yeah. All right. So let's open this register now.
3: All right, it's open. Now I'm reading out the name, starting with Benedicta. At 3:30, Lulia at 5:15, Serenata at 5:15, Sipister Mummy, Serenata and Lulia at 4:30, Baby, 5 a.m., Sipister Mummy, Michi, 5:21, Michi, 5:20, Easy, 5:16, Elsa, part 6, Goldie, part 6, Ikenna, part 6, David, part 6, and Favor, 3:20. Who's the shiniest of them all? None other than Favor. You are a shiny star of the day at 3:20.
2: That's amazing. All right. Thank you.
3: Oh,
2: everyone.
3: Look who just... I'm just going to mention the name.
2: Okay.
3: It's a superstar mummy, Gabriella.
2: Oh,
3: and she woke up at 3:40. Nice.
2: That's nice. All right. All right, everyone. Thank you.

0: All right, coming up next, we have Brainiac, the Family Face-Off.
1: Okay.
0: Yeah. All right, we're going to tell you what we're doing today, coming up next. In the meantime, stay right here, and let's keep waiting for a miracle. Encanto.
2: Upset or mad at all. Don't feel regret or sad at all. Hey, I'm

0: Yeah.
1: Nice.
0: Sabrina Carpenter there with that one. Oh, tomorrow starts today. Do what you can today so your tomorrow will be better.
1: All right.
0: And one thing you can do is to sharpen your brain. Mm-hmm. Ask the family. Let's see how sharp your family brain is. All right. We are doing Family Face Off. All right, so you're calling with your family, right? Your family is playing together.
1: That's right.
0: And let's see how many points you can get. How many points can you get? 1 point for each. So I'll give you 3 letters of the English alphabet. And you give me as many words under 10 seconds. So in total, you would have 30 seconds. 30 seconds in total. Okay? So I'll give you a letter. You give me as many words. Let's start with that letter in 10 seconds. I give you another one. You give me as many words that starts with that letter. You have 10 seconds. And I give you another one. And then that's it.
1: All right.
0: Let's see.
1: So 3 letters. 10 seconds each to give as many words as you can.
0: Exactly.
1: All right. Well, let the games begin.
0: All right.
1: Here we go. 0201-226-3352 or 0201-226-3353. Don't forget, there's WhatsApp. You can call on there as well. 0904-956-5728. We're racing to get the family of the week. How well do you know your letters? You know, when the pressure is on, that's when you now start forgetting everything. But let's see, if yours is your sharp mind. And but the thing is, you're not playing alone. You've got to play with a family. So if you can't remember quickly the next word, your family member could help you. So gather the family around and let's do it.
0: Let's do it.
1: All right, 0201-226-3352 or 0201-226-3353. Don't forget WhatsApp 0904-9565-728. All right, where are you? Jumpstart your brain this morning.
0: Okay, go ahead and give us a call. We are right here for you. Okay, 020-122-6352. If you cannot get through to that 020 line, you could always call the WhatsApp one. All right. Just call 0904-9565-728. Okay. All right. Who we got here?
1: Who do we have here? Bright and shiny morning to you.
2: Bright and shiny morning.
1: What's your show? Call back.
0: Oh, this is not happening. No.
1: 0201-226-3352 or the one that ends with 3. Who's there? Bright and shiny morning to you. You start rehearsing your words. You know, you can say, okay, let me do T now. T, okay, T is like take or, you know, things like that. Yeah, do your rehearsals. Let's see how far you can go. Remember, every word is 1 point.
0: Okay, since we might... Okay, let's see if we can take that one. If it doesn't work, then we'll just do some on WhatsApp. Bright and shiny morning.
1: It keeps dropping.
0: Yeah, I know. Okay, so we're going to do this on WhatsApp. We're going to do it like this, all right? I'll give you a letter, and then you mention as many words in that letter in 20 seconds.
1: 20 seconds?
0: Is it? Oh, let's do 30 seconds, because you need to type.
1: Okay.
0: Yeah, because since you're typing, 30 seconds. Okay, so I give you, let's see how many you can type in 30 seconds. All right. So are you guys ready?
1: Yes, let's play.
0: If you're ready, text and say, yes, let's play. And we will play coming up next.

0: Did you know?
1: Did you know?
2: Did you know?
1: Did you know?
3: Let's have some fun. Did you know?
4: Did you know? Your baby's brain almost triples in size in their first year of life. This phenomenal growth is due to the stimulation from their interactions with the world around them. If you didn't know before, now you do.

0: letter S. Letter S. You have 10 seconds. Your time starts now. S, as many words as possible. Osaho, your time starts now. All right, your time is up.
1: All right, one letter down. How many
0: one
1: did he
0: letter
1: do?
0: Down. He did 13.
1: 13 on S. All
0: okay.
1: right. Two
0: All
1: more
0: right.
1: to go. Two more to
0: All
1: go.
0: All right, your next letter is letter O. Letter O. Your
2: time.
0: As many words that start with the letter O. Your time. Anything. Any word.
1: Anyone.
0: Whatsoever, your time starts now. Okay, your time is up.
1: Did I hear community there?
0: You got 6 points
1: All
0: on
1: right,
0: that one.
1: Six.
0: All right, one more. That's 19 so far.
1: Yeah.
0: Okay, one more, one more, one more. Your next letter is letter F.
1: Letter F.
0: F. Your time starts now.
2: Fish, frog, fight, fox, fox, sand, foam, finger, fog, fog.
0: All right, your time is up. And you got 10 points on that one.
1: 10 points for S. And that
0: wow,
1: brings the total to 29
0: points. 29 points. That's good.
1: That's very good.
0: That's very good, the Onifos. By the way, I didn't even hear your sister at all.
1: Operate, are you there?
0: Operate, are you there? Okay.
1: And she's just chilling.
0: Yeah, she's chilling. He's doing all the work. Anyway, thank you very much for calling.

0: thoughts. They I don't know who's gonna beat that.
1: Well, you never can tell.
0: All right, let's find out then.
1: Hi, bright and shiny morning to you.
0: Bright and shiny morning. Bright and shiny morning. Bright and shiny morning. Who is this shiny family? The SMHS in the building. All right. Are you ready? Let's play. I'll give you, turn down the volume of your radio, please. I will give you a letter. You give me as many words that start with that letter. So we're going to do it 3 times. So you have 10 seconds each time. All right. Okay, so your first letter is letter P. P. Letter P. Well, hold up. Your time. Hold up.
1: Hold on, David.
0: Hold up. Your time starts now. Okay, on that one, you got 10 points.
1: 10 points for the first letter.
0: Patrine. 10 points on that. So, your next letter is letter R. Letter R. Your time starts now. Okay. Yeah, everybody can say. I would hear everything. Don't worry. So you got 9 points on that one. 9 points on the R. Let's see if you can get more than 10 on

0: the next letter, okay? Your next letter is letter E. Letter E. Your time starts now.
1: Elephant, Esther, egg, and Emily.
0: Okay. All right, your time is up. You got 7 points on that one.
2: So what we have is 10.
0: Yeah.
2: What was the second one?
0: Wait, we're not listening.
2: Did you say 10?
0: We had 9.
2: Okay, 9. So 10, 9, 19, and 7. That is 26
0: points. 26 points. All right. You guys are doing well. Thank you so much.
2: Have a bright and shiny day.
0: Have a bright and shiny day. Okay. Oh, wow. All right. It's getting hot in here. Let's see who's there.
2: Hey, bright and shiny morning to you.
3: Bright and shiny morning.
2: Is that the Adedayo? Is that Adedayo?
3: Yeah, it is.
2: I can tell with your smile. All right, Adedayo, welcome. Who are you playing with?
3: My sister.
0: Okay.
2: Hello,
0: Lois. Sister.
3: Bright and shiny morning.
2: All right. Are you guys ready?
0: What's your family name?
2: I forget sometimes. What's your family name?
0: Adeinkas,
2: good.
0: All right, the Adeinkas, are you ready? Okay, your first letter is T, letter T. You have 10 seconds to name as many words that start with the letter T. Your time starts now. Okay, that's 6 points.
2: 6 for T.
0: All right, let's do another letter. Your letter is letter G. Letter G.
2: G.
0: Your time starts now.
3: Go.
0: Okay, that is eight points.
2: 8 points. All right, going strong so far.
0: 8 points. Okay, let's see if you can get up to 10 on this one. Your next letter is letter M. Letter M. Your time starts now.
3: Mama, mommy, money, monkey,
0: Okay, all right. You got 9 points on that one.
2: 9 points.
0: Okay, so after 3 rounds, how
2: Six,
0: many
2: eight,
0: points?
2: Nine, that is 23 points.
0: 23 points. I mean, you all are brainiacs. You know?
2: Well done. Well
0: That's
2: done,
0: nice,
2: guys.
0: Nice. All right.
2: All right. Thank have a bright and shiny day.
0: Have a bright and shiny day. All right. Let's take a break. We're playing too much up in here. We need to play some songs. Let's play something for you. And we will be back for another round. Let's play some Harry Styles, shall we?
2: Oh, some Harry Styles.
0: Yes, please. So, as it was, Harry Styles, 101.7, Kids FM.

0: That's what we do. We keep moving. Put one foot in front of the other and move. Move. Keep moving. Don't stop.
1: Keep moving. Don't stop. Exactly.
0: All right, 7:41 right now, right here on 101.7.
1: Kids FM.
0: Okay, let's play.
1: All right, 0201-226-3352. Who else is ready to jumpstart the brain? Hey, bright and shiny morning to you.
2: Bright and shiny
1: morning. Bright and shiny Monday. What's your shiny name?
2: Chris.
1: Chris. Hello, Chris. Who else are you playing with this morning?
2: Roland and Mommy.
1: All right, Roland and Sipister Mommy. Tech team, what's your family name? Yeah, Jay family in the building. All right.
0: Okay. So I'll give you a letter and you give me as many words. You have only 10 seconds each round. Okay? And you have 3 rounds. Let's see how many points you can get. Your first letter is letter H.
2: Your time, hold up.
0: Your time starts now.
1: All right, that's very smart. That is very, very smart, guys. Whoa!
0: But I will.
1: Whoever thought about that?
0: I will not give you the 100, though. You said 100 at some point.
1: Yeah, 100, yes. But then 100 and 102.
0: The other ones. Okay, fine. So you got 9 points.
1: 9 points
0: it
1: is.
0: I mean, it would have been 10, but you said 100 in one of them, so can get you that one. All right, so 9 points first round.
1: All right.
0: Let's see how many you can get in the second round. Your next letter is letter B. Your time starts now.
2: Okay.
0: All right, so I'm going to give you 7 points.
1: 16 and strong.
0: 7 points on that one. All right, let's see how many you can get with this one then. Your next letter is letter... Letter J. Your time starts now. Okay, so that's 8 points there for you.
1: Oh, wow. Oh, wow. Not bad.
0: Yes.
1: Not bad at all.
0: All right. So after 3 rounds,
1: how many points do the Ajayi family have? 9, 7, and 8. Y'all got 24 points.
0: 24. I mean, not bad at all. Not bad. Okay. Thank you very much for
1: playing.
0: Thank
1: you, Roland. Thank you, Chris. And Sipister Mommy, have a bright and shiny day.
0: Have a bright and shiny day.
1: All right, it's getting stiffer. Tension. Who's there? Bright and shiny morning to you.
2: Bright and shiny morning.
0: Bright and shiny morning. What's your shiny name?
2: It's Samuel.
0: Samuel.
1: Hi, Sam.
0: Who are you playing with today?
1: Sam, who are you playing with? Sham?
0: Sammy, are you
1: Samuel.
0: There? Are you there?
1: No. Sam, you can call back, okay? And call with somebody, all right? Sipister Mommy, there's a complaint here. She says, you know, Mitchell told me yesterday that the chief teacher asked her the name of the longest river, and she mentioned Mississippi River, and the teacher was like, How do you know it? I learned it from Kids FM, and she was so proud. Oh, wow.
0: Oh, wow. But it's not Mississippi, though.
1: The longest river.
0: It's either the Nile or the Amazon.
1: Or the Amazon River.
0: And we told her that. I remember.
1: Yeah, we did. Because you mentioned the same thing. And we saw
0: you mentioned.
1: Well. The teacher, we need to flog the teacher. But it's okay. But it's okay.
0: Oh, my God.
1: Maybe the longest river.
0: Mississippi is one of the longest rivers, but by length is the Nile, which measures over 6.8. Although they are saying that sometimes in some certain seasons, the Amazon stretches up to that as well. So those are the rivers. I mean, Mississippi is not even close. Mississippi might be the longest river in the United States. I don't know. Let me see. It measures about 3,700 miles. And the Nile measures over 6.8, you know? Let me see.
1: Yeah, you're right.
0: Yeah.
1: It's the second longest river in America. Not even in the world.
0: Oh, not even in the world.
1: Second longest. Missouri. Oh, wow. Longest in the world. America.
0: Okay.
1: North America.
0: I mean, the Congo is even longer.
1: Ah, remember that song? There are seven rivers in Africa.
0: Yeah.
1: I remember those rhymes. Love it.
0: Yeah, the Congo is actually one of the longest as well. You know, measures over 4,700 kilometers.
1: But anyway, I like the reference to Kids FM. Good.
0: Yes,
1: stuff.
0: Thank you. But don't tell them that we told you it's Mississippi. We corrected you. I remember we corrected you that it was the Nile or the Amazon. But the Nile from our today's.
1: All right, we need to give a WhatsApp question. WhatsApp people are complaining badly.
0: Like, okay,
1: where is our question?
0: All right. Okay, fine. WhatsApp. I want you to give me. You have 30 seconds now. 30 seconds. Give me as many words that start with the letter U.
1: U.
0: The letter U. As many words that start with the letter U. Your time starts now. 30 seconds on the clock. Let's see how many you can type.
1: Happiness, keep going. I see you. Keep going. 20 seconds gone. 10 uh-huh. more to go. Keep going.
0: Uh-huh. You can do it.
1: Yeah.
0: You can do it.
1: Oh, actually, it was 10 seconds gone. Now, 10 seconds left.
0: Do it.
1: Who's giving me more? Oh, happiness, you're pouring the words in. I see you. And your time is up.
0: Time is up.
1: Cool. Oh, I see Aliana, too. By the way, Aliana has a special message for you.
0: Oh, really?
1: Welcome back, ISO. I missed you.
0: Oh, I missed you. But where have I been, though?
1: I wonder. You've been in and out.
0: Okay, I was in and out. Yeah, I know. I'm a very, very busy woman. Sorry about that. Okay. All right. Thank you. Missed you, too. We'll try to be more present.
1: No more words, Happy. Your time is up.
0: Your time is up.
1: We'll read all your words soon. But first up, let's see who else is playing with the family this morning. Hey, Brian, shiny morning to you. Oh, no. Is that the network? Mr. Net, are you there? Hey, Brian, shiny morning. Aloha. Anybody home? No, not so stable right now. Okay, let's try again one more time. Hey, Brian, shiny morning. The infamous beep. It's like buzzer. No. Are you there? Not again. All right, you know what? Let's read all the words for the WhatsApp peeps. Let's see. What y'all got? Oh, Superstar Mommy. Let's see. How many did you get in? Umbrella, ugly, and urge. Well, that ugly is funny, but we'll take it. Three. We'll take it.
0: Okay.
1: Who else? Three. Who is the shiny star?
0: Who?
1: We didn't include your name.
0: Who.
1: But anyway, your words are us. Okay, it's Happy. It's Happy. Happy says us. Ukulele.
0: Ukulele.
1: Oh, ukulele then. Mm-hmm. UK. Mm-hmm. Up. Upset. Update. Use. Under. That's 8 words.
0: 8 words. Wow. All right.
1: Well done, Happy. Well done. Who else is texting in? Is this the Adedias? No. Who's? Oh, it's Flourish. Flourish. How many words did you get in? Uniform, United, Unisex, Under, Understand, Union. Great, Flourish. That's 6 words. Oh, that's no 7. That's 7. Right? Am I seeing that right? No, 6. 6 words for Flourish. Well done, Flourish. Who else? Yeah, the Dias. They texted in as well, did they? Ooh, all right. Philip. Philip says Umbrella, Union, Unity, United, and Ugly. 5 words for Philip. All right, well done. Who else is texting in? Is it Mr. Mummy? LOL. LOL to you too. All right, that's cool stuff. We'll get to another one. You didn't include your name. You just said under. But shout out to you. You deleted it again. Anyway, okay. We have the...
0: Under
1: is
0: the
1: that
0: sea.
1: Ivan there?
0: Under the sea.
1: Valentine morning.
0: What's your...
1: Welcome.
0: Oh, it's
1: Ivan.
0: Oh, okay.
1: Your Ivan. Gundayos are in the building.
0: Your Gundayos in the building. All right. Are you ready?
1: We need to hear all the voices. I want you to say bright shiny morning. Where are you all? That network threw them again. Here we go. Here we go. Are you guys there? Can you hear me? It's a funny feeling. Network is not allowing. Okay. All right, you're here.
0: All right. Are you ready? Okay, let's play. So your first letter is letter C.
1: Letter C.
0: Your letter is letter C. Give me as many words in 10 seconds. Round 1. Your time starts now. Okay, all right, your time is up. You got 9 points on that one.
1: 9 points.
0: Okay, round 2. Your letter is letter A.
1: Letter A.
0: Your time starts now.
3: Animal, alphabet, albert, aeroplane, antelope.
0: Mm-hmm.
3: Mm-hmm.
0: Okay. After that round, you got 7 points.
1: 7 points.
0: Should I give the America the...
1: We could throw in there.
0: Okay, fine.
1: Eight points.
0: 8 points.
1: So right now you have 17.
0: Oh.
1: Let's see if you can get 10 in this next round.
0: Okay. All right. Your next letter is letter I. Letter I. Your time starts now.
3: Island. Igloo. India. Instigator. Island. Iceberg. Iceberg. Inland. Ice cream.
0: Okay. And you got 10 points.
1: 10 points. Whoa.
0: Wow. So after 3 rounds, how many did they get?
1: After 3 rounds, y'all got 27 points.
0: Wow. They are second in line now.
1: Yeah, they are.
0: All right, congratulations, guys.
3: Yay, thank you.
0: Okay. All right, thank you very much for calling. Have a bright and shiny day.
3: Bye.
0: I mean,
1: lovely.
0: They just went straight into second position. Oh my gosh.
1: I see this leaderboard. It's really tough. I mean, 29, 27, 26.
0: Wow.
1: Whoa, this is
0: amazing.
1: Close. This is really
0: amazing.
1: Close. Well done.
0: All right. Let's play some songs. Should we do one more round?
1: On the other side of things, yeah.
0: Okay.
1: Man.
0: All right then. Watch out for that. One last round coming up next.

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1: 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Hey, do you know your light? Go out there and shine.
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3: 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Let's play.
2: And we are playing this morning, this Friday morning, 8 o'clock right now. Let's do one last round. Let's see if someone can beat who's the leader now?
4: The Onifos with 29 points.
2: The Onifos. Let's see if someone can beat the Onifos. Do it. Okay.
4: Who's there? Bright and shiny morning to you.
2: Bright and shiny morning. What are your shiny names?
5: Chidima Kenneth.
2: Okay. Who else do we have there?
5: Chibusama Kenneth,
2: okay.
5: Chukwukezikam Kenneth.
2: Oh, wow, look at the names. Chukwukezikam, what a beautiful name.
4: Yes, it is.
2: All right, so the Kenneth's in the house. Is that all?
5: And
2: Superstar Mommy Kenneth. Okay, all right. So you have three rounds. I'll give you one letter and then you give me as many words in 10 seconds each. Okay, so your first letter is letter D.
4: Letter D. Okay.
2: Well, hold up. Your time.
4: Hold your horses.
2: Your time starts now.
5: Dog.
2: Delicious. Mm-hmm. Uh-huh. Yeah, I was said that. Okay.
4: That's time.
2: So that's that's 7 points.
4: 7 points for the first round. Okay.
2: First round, 7 points. Okay. All right, second round. Let's see if you can top that. Okay. Your next letter is letter K.
4: Letter K.
2: Your time starts now. Okay.
4: That's time.
2: What was the last one he said?
4: It sounds like Japan.
2: Exactly.
4: What was the last thing he said?
2: What was the last word you said?
4: Oh, conk. We'll take that.
2: Okay.
4: We can take that.
2: All right, so that's 8 points.
4: Eight. Going strong. So now you are currently at 15. Let's see if you can give us 12 in this round.
2: Okay.
4: The final round.
2: Okay. All right. And your letter is letter N.
4: Letter N.
2: Wait, hold up. Your time starts now.
5: Needle.
2: Mm-hmm.
4: You're almost there.
2: Almost there.
4: Boom. Boom.
2: No one is not a word. There are two words there. All right. So with that, you got 9 points.
4: 9 points. Whoa. Wow. Almost there.
2: Mm.
4: Oh, well. After three rounds, you got 24 points.
2: Oh, wow. Yay. 24 points, not bad at all. I mean, we have Brainiac families here.
4: Yes,
2: you
4: we
2: know?
4: Do.
2: Nobody
4: yes,
2: under 20.
4: Do.
2: That's
4: Nobody
2: amazing.
4: Under 20. Nice.
2: Amazing. All right. Thank you very much.
4: Thank you, guys. Have a bright, shiny day.
2: Have a bright, shiny day. Bye-bye.
4: Oh, the journey to school. Always nice.
2: Yeah, always fun, right? I know. All right, then. Who is the winner? Let's start with
4: the board.
2: Top three. Yes.
4: All right, top three so
2: at
4: far.
2: At number three is...
4: Where am I drawn? Oh, okay, Sam. Found it.
2: Okay. how many points?
4: 26 points.
2: Oh, wow. Okay.
4: All right. Number two. Is the Agundayos.
2: The Agundayos at number two.
4: With 26 points.
2: Oh, as well.
4: No, did I say 26? No, 27
2: points. 27 points.
4: Yeah. All right. And for the winner, guys.
2: Ooh.
4: The winner.
2: Ooh.
4: After many rounds.
2: Yeah.
4: Dun, dun, dun, dun, dun. Is the Onifo!
2: The Onifo!
4: And they got 29 points,
2: 29
4: points.
2: Wow, the Onifos, you are our family of the week. Oh, wow. Amazing.
4: You know, the
2: amazing
4: thing is, Osaho has been aiming, has been gunning for this title for a very, very long time.
2: Oh,
4: in fact,
2: wow.
4: Last week, even though they were almost close last week, he said, when... I think it was a Monday. He called in to say, when is family? Where's the family face off? When is the family face off? Three times
2: he
4: last
2: was
4: week.
2: Ready.
4: Where is the family face off? And they finally nicked it. Well done.
2: Well done. All right. Send us a hi so we can take your details and you can come down here. We'll schedule a visit down here. In the meantime, though, you can send us a family picture. Okay. All right. Congratulations to you once again. Okay. After all this play. Play with the families, you know. We're hungry.
4: There we are.
2: And now all I'm thinking about is just food. So we're going to have some food this morning.
4: Cool.
2: Uh-huh. What are we having this morning? What would you like to have? Now just give me a theme of what you would like to have.
4: It would be relax.
2: Oh, I see.
4: Yeah, relax.
2: Relax. Okay. All right, I'm going to give you the perfect meal that will make you relax. Coming up next, stay right here, 101.7.
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4: That's right.
2: Yeah. 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

0: we have issues with our parents. They don't get us, you know. The artist is saying, I'm sorry, I can't be perfect. I can't be like you, you know. I can't be like you want me to be. But I'm doing well. Mm-hmm. I'm doing well for myself now. I mean, all that dream, it all paid off.
1: Right.
0: So to our superstar mummies and daddies, sometimes your kids might not go in the line that you want them to go. But just be there to support them and make sure they're doing it right. And hopefully they would be the next superstar. You just never know.
1: Right.
0: All right. Okay, it's time. It's time to eat. Who is ready to have this really nice meal?
1: I is.
0: Oh, you're going to love it. And this is for the whole family as well. I'm sure the kids are going to love it. Mommy is going to love it. Daddy's going to love it. Okay, you can try it. We don't make these kinds of meal very often here in Nigeria, but it's something that you should give a try, okay?
1: Mm-hmm.
0: All right, so here is what we're having for breakfast today. Since you want to relax, we're having some creamy pasta with some chicken breasts.
1: Oh.
0: Yes, so you could call it the creamy chicken pasta.
1: Okay.
0: Okay, that's what we're having. What do we need? Well, we need your cream. You can get your heavy cream in the supermarket, you know, where they sell all the milk and cream, you know, you could see it there. So get your cream there. Your chicken breasts, of course. Your spices, garlic is very important in this meal. Lemon and some cheese, some Parmesan cheese. You know,
1: Parmesan.
0: You can grate some cheese into it.
1: This
0: to make it even extra.
1: I mean,
0: creamy.
1: The names already sound relaxing.
0: Yeah.
1: I mean, what?
0: If you go to the supermarket, you just ask for Parmesan cheese, and you're gonna get it.
1: All right.
0: Yes. All right. So, what do you do? Well, here's what you do. You beat your chicken breasts. Make sure they're flat as possible. Mix all your spices into it, you know. Let it cook for a little bit and then fry, all right? So you fry your chicken and keep it aside. And then use that oil that you use in frying your chicken. Make sure it's not too much because we're going to add some butter, okay?
1: All right, cool.
0: So just fry the chicken lightly in light oil, not plenty. So once you're done frying, the oil left, add some butter in it.
1: Okay.
0: And then put your garlic in it, your minced garlic or your sliced garlic in it.
1: Mm-hmm.
0: All right, let it fry for a bit. Put your fresh rosemary, your fresh curry leaves. We're using fresh spices for this meal today.
1: All right.
0: So put your fresh curry leaves, your fresh, some onions in there, your fresh rosemary leaves and all that. Put it in there, some parsley if you want, put it in there, and then you add your cream. All right, so let it boil at a simmer. When you add the cream, you put your Parmesan cheese. So you put the cheese in it. If you don't have Parmesan, you can always just put some cheese in it. It will melt, okay? So we put the cheese and stir. By this time, you are already boiling your pasta. Right? So we're going to take a little bit of that pasta water and add to this sauce mixture, okay?
1: All right.
0: So let it boil, put your seasoning cubes, make sure it's tasty. And once you do, here's an extra thing you can add, by the way, if you want some extra cream, right? Blend some ripe avocados and you can add to the mix.
1: All right.
0: Yeah. So once your sauce is ready, you add your boiled pasta and mix. Make sure that all the juiciness of the sauce is inside the pasta. Okay?
1: Okay.
0: Let it boil for a bit and then you add your chicken breasts. And there you go.
1: Just like that.
0: Just like that. You have your creamy chicken pasta.
1: Yummy.
0: And it's very, very yummy. I mean, add a splash of lemon to your sauce. I forgot that part. Just a splash of lemon to your sauce to give that tanginess, you know?
1: Okay.
0: So it's sweet and savory.
1: Oh, this is so rich.
0: You're going to love it. What drink would you like, please?
1: Can I get some yogurt, please.
0: Okay, for some extra cream. I see you really want to rest. Okay.
1: Yeah, so, I mean, it's a weekend. What else to do?
0: All right, then. So there you have it, our creamy chicken pasta. Okay. All right, haven't had this very special meal. What's next?
1: We're moving to the cinema.
0: Exactly. So relax and let's watch a movie coming up next. Well, why do you want us to move, though?
1: To the cinema.
0: Okay, fine.

0: If the alphabet could give advice, letter M might say, make magic happen, manifest your dreams, and microwave last night's pizza.
1: No need for an introduction. There's no dash champion song. Listen.
2: Cons.
1: Say hello to my little friend. 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

0: just the kiddies flicks now, it's the family flicks, you know. Okay, so did you enjoy it? What can you learn from it? Have you watched it before? Why don't you let us know? Also, is there something in your heart that you really want to invent? You think the world needs it? What is it? Let us know as well. Okay, the phone lines, you can call 0904-9565-728. 0904-9565-728. You can call that number or send us a message on that number or on WhatsApp. That's our WhatsApp number. Okay. Do we have any messages? No. By the way, Timothée Chalamet has become one of the... He's become an A-lister right now.
1: Yeah, he's so goated.
0: Yeah, he's a very good actor. He's been nominated for Oscar many, many times. And he started when he was just 17.
1: My goodness, so young.
0: Yes, that's when he got his first nomination.
1: Oh, wow.
0: That was amazing.
1: Has he won the Oscars yet?
0: No.
1: Okay. Soon to come.
0: Soon to come. I think this time around, he would have won, but there was some sort of controversy that clouded his Oscar, Oscar opportunities, I would say.
1: Oh, wow.
0: Yeah, because he was like, ballet is a dead art.
1: So he got cancelled, eh?
0: He got cancelled for saying that, exactly.
1: No way.
0: I mean, ballet and opera, I think he said opera and ballet are like dead arts.
1: Well, he shouldn't say that. It's not.
0: Yeah, because people are still making a living.
1: Yeah, you know,
0: people are in Austria. That's what they do for a living, and they're making big bucks. You know, doing ballet. In Russia, in Germany.
1: But even that's just an opinion.
0: Over there.
1: Why do people cancel people for having opinions?
0: That's the thing. Don't be a canceller. Okay, don't be one of those people who cancel after every little thing.
1: Yeah. You know?
0: People change. People can change their opinions. People can change their perspective. You know, especially when they're young. You know, don't just go be fast to cancel people. All right? Especially for things that do not deserve that level of cancellation, if you know what I mean. Don't do that. Don't be one of those people.
1: I mean, you just rub this young man of something that he's been, you know, working towards for a while.
0: Yeah. Yeah. I know. Anyway, let's play your song. And we'll come back and say our good

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1: You heard.
0: Let's play.
2: Okay.
1: You heard.
2: You heard. All right, look at the time. We got to go.
1: Yeah.
2: Where's Connie? She's not here to kick us out today.
1: Nah.
2: All right. All right.
1: She says it's Friday, so y'all can have your time.
2: Yeah, 8:54. My name is Superstar Aiza.
1: Hey, Janaka, your radio superhero.
2: Yesterday was the very first time we got to hear any Davido song. Many, many years ago. So Davido is celebrating his anniversary. He had back when, remember?
1: Yeah, back when I was... May
2: 7th.
1: Such a classic.
2: Mm-hmm, mm-hmm. Shout out to him. Also, today is... that was 2011. Wow.
1: Oh.
2: Today is Reward Yourself Day. So try to reward yourself today. All right?
1: I mean, you don't try. You don't try.
2: You don't try. We'll see you. Bye.
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0: 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What time is it?
1: Hey, it's 9 o'clock. I hope you're not running late. 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
2: Welcome to Kids FM Daily Scoop! I am Aitwayo Kashmir. The River State government says Governor Simnali Fuba remains focused on governance and infrastructure development. Bauchi State Governor Bala Mohammed has officially joined the race for the Bauchi South Senatorial District seat under the platform of the Allied People's Movement. Former President Goodluck Jonathan says he will consult widely before making a decision on calls urging him to contest the 2027 presidential election. The Federal High Court in Abuja will today hear the suit filed by Nafi Ubala against David Mark's leadership of the African Democratic Congress. The Senate has approved changes to the 2026 Electoral Act to help reduce confusion in election-related court cases before elections. The River State Police Command says its operatives attached to the State Intelligence Department have arrested 5 persons linked to an illegal security outfit operating under the guise of a so-called civilian joint task force in Sekmanwa Thai local government area. On the warring scene, US President Donald Trump says the ceasefire agreement between the US and Iran is still active, despite fresh fighting between both countries late Thursday night. In business, the Corporate Affairs Commission, CAC, has introduced a direct payment option on its portal. In entertainment, Colombian pop idol Shakira on Thursday teased the new official song for the 2026 World Cup, releasing a brief video of the track filmed at Brazil's iconic Maracana Stadium. The song was produced with Nigerian artist Burna Boy and is set for official release on the 14th of May. In sports, Crystal Palace swept past Shakhtar Donetsk 5-2 on aggregate to reach their first ever European final on Thursday. Today in history, it was on this day that former and late President Muhammad Buhari filed a suit challenging the outcome of the 2011 election. 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I am Aitwayo Kashmir.
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0: I don't know what's up with this, my whistle. It's not really whistling like that. Okay, that's more like it. Yes, it's a Friday, and yeah, you're welcome to the Brunch Time Show. Great to have you right here. I love this weather. I hope you do too. Yeah, the day started off with drizzles here and there. In some parts of the city, though, it did not like rain like that, but it rained in some other parts of the city. If you were in the part of the city where the rain was actually showing weather power and weather strength, I actually saw some kids, you know, heading to school in the rain, like no umbrella, no raincoat, like nothing to actually cover them. No extra clothing, you know, perhaps like a sweater or something, nothing. And I was like, wow, I hope their parents actually considered that they might catch a cold or come down with something. Well, that's not a very wise thing to do if you're a parent and you look at the weather, it has changed. Please ensure your kids have that extra clothing, the sweater. Ensure they have an umbrella. You live in River State, for crying out loud. You can't. There's no way you can say, oh, I didn't know it was going to rain. That was why I would have given them an umbrella. We would have bought an umbrella. Mommy, daddy, papa, auntie, uncle, please get that umbrella today, okay? The weather is not going to warn you. You are in a part of the country where rain can just come at any time of the day. You're welcome. 9/11 right now. And yes, today is the 8th day in the month of May. So we've done like 7 days, 1 week done. This is a fresh week. Believe it or not, I mean, the number 8th day is like the beginning of another week. That's what it should be. But it's a Friday. The week is ending today. Amazing, right? Yes, amazing. What are we doing today? I'll tell you what we're doing today. But before we get into that, all right, I actually came across this particular joke and I really want to share it with you. Okay, this is not really, really showing up right now. Okay, so this one is something that has to do with, how do I put this now? When people are driving, I'm sure that this morning, if you're driving, you're going to see other people driving and you're like, why are you driving like that? You know, especially when they're speeding. You're like, everybody who is driving is a mad person, except you, who is also driving your own car, you know? Yeah, the same thing. Someone actually said that everybody knows how to raise children, except the people who actually has them. So you're looking at another person's child, you're like, you're not properly trained. You're a spoiled child. Have your own. Then you can decide and you can tell if you are a good parent, all right? That's how it works. Hey, drive safely today. Yeah, it's a wet day. Please drive safely. You're going to get to where you're going to, all right? And when you get there late, I mean, better late than never. Be safe. Okay, head on to social media and be a part of what we're doing right there. On Instagram, it's at kids.fm.ng. You don't want to miss it. And then get on X, get on Facebook, get on TikTok. KidsFMNJ. That's what we are. If you have your friends and family members in the diaspora, please let them know. Or those who are not in the city of Port Harcourt, let them know they can listen to us from anywhere in the world. Whether you are in Mars, you can still listen to us. Okay? 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That's what we are. So click on it and check out PH. And of course, we have other stations in some other cities in Nigeria. Abuja, Lagos. Yes, we're there. I'm Connie the Air Lady. Pretty soon, I want us to look at something that kids like to do. Sharing. Parents actually talk about sharing a lot, all right? But we'll be looking at to share or not to share. I'm just going to give an example. Because I know I was in primary school some time ago, right? And one of the things we shared with our classmates was water. Yeah, water. And we knew the classmates we didn't share water with because some of them would just literally spit into your water bottle. Okay, so to share or not to share. So, if you are a parent, I want you to actually let me know, okay? What have you taught your children not to share in school? Yeah, we're all preaching, teach them to share. But what is that thing you have taught your kids not to share in school? Or maybe you've never done that? Have you ever done that? All right. Now, for the students now, is there something in school you don't like sharing? A particular thing that once you're in school, I'm not sharing this one. So what is that particular thing and why? Why? Send me a message to 0904-956-5728. Pendulum, Katy Perry, coming right up. Stay tuned.
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2: What are we doing? 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
2: Okay. 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
1: bringing joy to your ears.

0: that's what she's saying. Does tomorrow actually start today? Yes, it does. Plans you make today, yeah, for tomorrow. That's how your tomorrow starts today. All right? You start early to teach your kids personal hygiene, personal space, personal belongings, to share and not to share. Tomorrow, they will continue in that light or on that path. So what have you taught your kids not to share and what have you taught them to share? All right? Let's see. Mommy Mitchell has got something for us. What is she saying?
1: Hi, thank you, Ellie. Good morning.
0: Good morning.
1: For me, it's for the day for the, to share water can. It's not allowed. But Mitchell, pen, she don't. Because I found out anytime I give her pen, for her to return it back, she will like, Mommy, the person I gave it to say she can't find it. One story or the other. So since then, the rule is, if your pen finishes, I want to see the emptiness of the pen. And I will change the duration before I can give it for end. Or else, that week, you spend the time without writing. Unless with the help of your teacher. And it's working for me. Therefore, Israel, pencil. I allow him to share pencil. But they are still small. And eraser, they share. But water can. No, I don't do that. You don't share what happened. Yeah, thank you, eraser. Then another thing, I don't allow her to do at her notes. Countless time, Mitchell will be looking for her notes in the class. You know one child that was still close to her, her seatmate, took her notes unaware. Went on with it. Thank God that the girl came back with the notes. So when it's time for the subjects, they have a shed where they keep all their textbook and exercise books. So she started looking for her own, like, she has to raise her alarm. Like she's looking for her so book. This one was like, are you sure you think you kept it there? Are you sure it's not home? She said, no. She won't let me in the office. Like, Mommy, I can't find this. I said, are you sure you're not keeping it? I said, no, I'm not sure. Is it at home? Lo and behold, they search. She just said, let me search that girl. She's like, Helen, open your bag, let me see. Lo and behold, but her book was inside, her notebook. So since that time I told her, don't give out your notes. And the other time she gave her notes. So for the girl to return it back, my God, oil stains and the rest of it. Since then I said, no sharing of notes again. No way.
0: Oh, interesting. Anyway, she also says, as long as water can is involved, no way. Health matters should be considered. All right, that's from Mommy Mitchell. Thank you so much, Mommy Mitchell, for that one. All right, so who's another mommy? Superstar mommy, Wonder Woman mommy, and superstar daddy that has shared something with your kids, taught them how not to share certain things. What have you taught them not to share? To share or not to share, that's what we're discussing. Stuff to share in school and stuff not to share in school. What have you taught your kids? Hello?
2: Hello.
0: Hi, Ibrahim. Good morning. Can you hear me?
2: Good morning.
0: Good morning. How are you doing today?
2: Yes, I'm doing fine, and you?
0: I'm doing so good. Are you enjoying the weather?
2: Yes, but the sun just came out and it's getting hot.
0: Really? My God.
2: Yes.
0: Maybe you should come sit with me in the studio. It's pretty cool in here. All right, Ibrahim, talk to me. To share or not to share, what are those things you don't share in school?
2: My handkerchief, most importantly, pen and my spoon. Most of the time when I give people my pen, it's either they spit the ink or for no reason they tend to put the pen in their mouth, and then when they bring it, I got inky, and then sometimes they might try to put Ghana with me, your pen cover, and it's going to, your pen cover is going to look for nasty and change. And that's what I like to share my spoon. If I don't bring spoon to school, I don't use my hand. Because the first spoon there was hand. At the end, you couldn't get your time my belly.
0: She said before spoon, there was hand. My dear, there is hand. Okay. So how about your younger brother? Are there things that he shares in school that you guys have tried to warn him to stop sharing?
2: No, I don't think, because he's very strict and very kind of doesn't give to that freely, especially with Philip. But even his friend, it takes God mercy for him to give me.
0: Oh, wow. Wow, interesting. That's very interesting. All right. Thank you so much for sharing with us.
2: Thank you. Bye.
0: Bye. And keep enjoying the weather. Mr. Golden Sun, he says you should not come out the way you're coming out. So please, take it easy. Take it easy. 9:51, and we're still talking about to share or not to share. What are those things that kids should not share in school? If you are a parent, what have you taught your kids not to share in school? And for the teachers, what are those things that kids are always sharing that you really feel they should stop sharing? Hello?
3: Hello?
0: Hello, what's your name? Sweetheart, are you there?
3: Hello.
0: Hello. Hello. Hello.
3: Hello.
0: Hello, I can hear you. Can you hear me?
3: Yes.
0: Okay, that's cool. So what's your name, love?
3: My name is Drella from Mochico.
0: Did you say Drella?
3: Drella.
0: Durella. I just want to get your name first. Okay. All right, so let's talk. What are those things you do not like sharing in school and why?
3: Sharing my writing materials.
0: Writing materials. Like your pen, your pencil, your notebooks too?
3: Yes.
0: So why don't you like sharing those things with others?
3: Because I only have limited materials.
0: Oh.
3: The ones I'm going to use for
0: it. So there's no room for replacement. Is that what you're saying?
3: Yes, not just them.
0: Oh my God. So your parents are very strict about school stuff they buy for you. It's more like if this one gets missing, Otila, you're your own.
3: No, I'm in a boarding school.
0: Oh, now I understand. Okay, yeah, definitely. Yeah, it's going to take a while before you can replace some stuff. So especially in a boarding school, actually. So what are actually those things that, you know, most hostel girls share in the hostel that you really feel, we shouldn't be sharing this kind of stuff?
3: My pocket and my bed sheet.
0: Bed sheets. Oh, yeah, that's another thing. Interesting. But why buckets, though? Why don't you like sharing buckets? Why do you think you shouldn't share buckets?
3: Because you don't return.
0: Tell me about it. Classical boarding house behavior. Thank you so much, Durella. Thank you for sharing. All right. So, yeah. Bed sheets. It never really came to my mind. But yeah, if you are in the hostel, those are like one of the things you don't get to share. I was also a boarding student when I was in junior secondary school. There were just a lot of things we didn't share. And there were also things that we only shared amongst a very tight, close-knit circle. Yeah? Anything beyond these number of persons, no other person is getting it. I had my friends who were like the only ones I can share my stuff with. And if it's not them, never. Buckets is actually one of those things. Like, you don't go about sharing your buckets. If you do, it is lost. It can actually leave your hostel to another hostel entirely. And you keep searching for it in your own hostel and you will never find it. And you don't want to go around the entire school looking for buckets. All right, do I have any messages here? Let me see. Okay, so still talking about things that we should share and things that we should not share, especially because you're trying to also teach your children to be kind. Kindness is one of those things we keep, you know, championing. Teach kids to be kind. Teach them to help other people who are in need, right? But for hygiene and safety reasons, water bottles are a no-no. Cups and cutlery, Yeah, back then in the hostel as well. You don't share those stuff. They get missing as well. But not just for the fact that they might get missing. Hygiene purposes as well. Towels. Your towels, your handkerchiefs. No. Your personal items. You don't share those things. Even hair brushes and your comb. Unless the person is going to wash it. But you know sometimes that thing doesn't happen. Girls! Hi, girls! I know this one. Girls will be like, ah, oh, please. Like, why would I share my comb with my friends? Yeah, you don't get to share these things for hygiene purposes or reasons. Have you heard of dandruff and lice? You don't want to get them in your own hair. So that's another reason why you don't share. Your lip balm or lip gloss. Unless the person is going to use their finger to take it. But if they're going to have to, you know, smear it on their lips from the same spot, then you don't share. Right? And some other personal belongings. So many of them that you don't get to share with people. Sharing is caring, but not everything should be shared. That's why we're discussing to share or not to share. Let me tell you now. All right. So, let's see. Now, some of the things that you should learn is there's a difference between sharing experiences and sharing personal items, right? And sometimes trying to say no and you don't want to come off as stingy. Okay. Or as a terrible person. Also learn to, you know, to create boundaries. You can politely tell somebody, you can use it when I'm done. That's for things that you can share. All right? Or you can say something like, sorry, this one is personal. So don't feel guilty for trying to protect your hygiene. You shouldn't feel guilty about that. I'm seeing a message here from RTC. Oh, wow, interesting. RTC, long time no see. Let me see what she's saying. She says, we shouldn't share sponge and towels. That's RTC. Yeah, for those of you in the hostel, even makeup brushes and foam, my dear. Plenty of things not to share. For those who are at that level, especially in the university, and now you're using this stuff, you shouldn't share them, right? You shouldn't also share your what's that stuff used in your underarm? What is it called? Roll-on! Yes! You don't share roll-ons. Don't say, give me, let me rub too. No! You don't share roll-ons. My God! Alright? So for parents who are, maybe your kids are always asking for water in school, buy them a bigger water bottle. Or maybe you can add one extra bottle or sachet. However you want to do it. It's actually one of the suggestions the parents made in that group where they were discussing this. And then they should also learn to ask their teacher when they are thirsty. Instead of actually just asking their classmates who in the process of trying not to feel guilty would offer them their water from their water bottle. Even the whole act of, okay, raise it up, don't put your mouth, it still doesn't work because you put your mouth in it. I don't know if you spat into it. Now I have to take it like, bleh. All right. So the goal here is that we need to raise children who are kind, who are thoughtful, children who are also hygienic, yeah, very conscious about that, and children who are conscious enough to say no when it is necessary, right? Can't siblings share deodorant? This talk, eh? Siblings should not be sharing that. Like, really, actually. But yeah, we know. We know the thing that comes with being a sibling, right? Yeah. For hygiene purposes, really. You don't want to share some stuff with your sibling. But then, who am I to tell you what to share with your sibling? Do you share your toothbrush with your sibling? I don't think so. Okay, people, we have to move over to the city room so we can learn something. Someone says, I don't share perfume and shawl. Oh, that's from Precious. Interesting. Why don't you like to share your perfume? This one has to do with something else. Tell us why. You don't want us to smell like you smell. Okay, so Glow Up Central is coming up pretty soon, and we're still not done with this talk about items. We're going to be talking about overuse. Those things you overuse, we're going to look at them and find out what they are, right? To prevent wear and tear. You need to be on the lookout for that one. Glow Up Central coming up in a bit. I'm Connie the Air Lady. Don't go anywhere.
4: 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What time is it?
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0: What do you know? 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
1: 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So, hug away!
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0: That was Jungkook with Euphoria. You are the cause of my euphoria. That's what he's saying. And yes, it's Glow Up Central right now. Welcome aboard. Who's ready to glow? I'm ready to glow because today's conversation is very real, very relatable. And honestly, a lot of us are guilty. Guilty as charged. Because tell me why one pair of slippers has become like bathroom slippers, market slippers, emergency slippers, knockabout slippers. Let me just branch somewhere slippers. Every single time, that particular slippers, you're not gonna let it rest. The poor thing is tired. It's like, God, in my next life, I will not be a slippers. I'll be a microphone. Oh my God. Or for the ladies. Hi, ladies. Let me clear my voice for this one. You know that one black bra that has seen many, many more battles than Iran? The bra is screaming, leave me alone! But you say never, never, ever, ever, every single time. The bra is crying, but you're not. The color is, it's not as black as black he's supposed to be. I'm very comfortable in that one now. That's why. Oh my God. You know, let me even get into, you know, the other things, you know. A particular pair of jeans. It's not like that's the only one you have. You have some others, but that's the one you always go to. It's like your go-to pair of jeans, you know. That particular favorite handbag. You just always carry that handbag. Not like you don't have others, but it's just that one. Or for even the guys, hello, hi bubbles, yeah, you know, that particular favorite shorts, you know, every single time that's what you put on. Or a particular face cap, you're always grabbing it and you just put it on your head. It might not be a face cap. It could be any kind of cap. Even the wash itself. Wahaller. I'm back to the ladies. I'm a lady, so I know what we do. And that's why I'm going to be focusing on the ladies. But the guys, I'm going to mention some of the things you do as well. I feel like a rapper right now. Okay. Another thing is one particular wig. Yeah. You know, right? Yeah, if you're the wig, it's for like special events, special occasions, but a particular wig, that particular one, you can just put it there, tie scarf on top of it, put it there, put scarf on top of it, put it there, just, you know, it's all weather. You know, really, some items in our lives are like carrying emotional support responsibilities. So today on Glow Up Central, we're talking about wear and tear, the things we overuse and how to make them last longer. Because sometimes it's not just bad quality. Sweetheart, it's not bad quality. Sometimes we're simply overworking things. Work. The shoe don't tire. The handbag is crying. That particular t-shirt, you know it has changed color, but you don't want to leave it. You always go to wear it. Every day, every time, you're wearing it. Yeah. That particular boxers, it's like, hey, am I the only one in this your life? But you have chosen not to let go. Okay? So there are people whose favorite trousers have become like office wear, casual wear, Friday wear. Let me quickly buy something wear. And that trouser is like, please release me. If I did something wrong to you, forgive me. The inner thigh is beginning to change color. It has moved from blue or black to gray, and it's getting to white. The knee, check out the knee. It's faded. It's not the same color as the other parts of the jean, right? Of the jeans. But of course, you know now, dirty jeans are also in the market. The zip, sometimes they're even using belts to just hook it there. Or pin to hold it. Okay. If I keep mentioning things there, we're not going to go from here. We will not. But I still have a lot of other things to mention, okay? So that's why you and I are going to have this conversation right now, because I want to hear from you. I have a lot to say, all right? But let's look at what's happening in your wardrobe right now and tell me, which item in your wardrobe have you refused to retire? Because you're the one that should retire that particular item, but you're not, it never reached, nah. It's not last year. Check, well, last year was 2025. You're referring to 2023 ending. 2023 ending. Not even 2024. So it's not just last year that you bought it. So which item in your wardrobe have you refused to retire? All right. And also, let us know, have you ever maybe ignored a small tear, perhaps on your shoes, clothes, just about any item you wear, and it now became bad? The other day I was heading to work, and then I saw a co member. You know, she was looking all good and cool, and I could tell she took out time to iron her trousers. But then I was seeing this tear, like close to the bum area of her trousers, and I was like, okay, I'm pretty sure she's leaving this thing because she feels like, leave it, I beg, it's not showing. But I could see it. And before you know it, she would need to go and visit a tailor to actually really fix it. You know that saying, a stitch in time saves nine. All right? Yes, it's very, very important. So let's talk. I want to open the phone lines. Let's talk already, okay? 0201-226-3352. 0201-226-3353. You can call in and let me know which item in your wardrobe have you refused to retire. We're bearing it all out here now. And the second one is, have you ever ignored maybe a small tear until it became embarrassing, maybe, or it became really bad? I've got tons of questions as usual, but let's start with these ones. Hi, are you there? Are you ready to have a chit chat with me? It's Glow Up Central, people, and we all like to glow. This is that corner where we get to talk about how to glow, okay? Hello, good morning.
1: Good morning.
0: What's your name?
1: Precious.
0: Okay, Precious. Talk to me.
1: I didn't hear you.
0: I'm asking you to talk to me. You called.
1: I'm not hearing you.
0: Okay, that's a network problem, definitely, because... All right, you can call me back, though. If you can't hear me, call me back. It's a network problem. I want to know, what is that particular item in your wardrobe that you have refused to retire? And another question that is almost like this, right? Is there a particular item that you have you repeat a lot? You know, something that you repeat very often. What is that? Is it a pair of shoes, slippers, handbag, sweater, a particular shirt, t-shirt, wig? What else? Your undies. What else? A particular wristwatch, even though you have more than one. Yeah, I'm talking to myself now. What else? Bangles, a necklace, earrings. Yeah. What are those things? And it has changed color. It's beginning to not look so fine. But for whatever reason, it still looks okay in your eye. It still looks presentable. It still looks wearable. And so you keep wearing it. What is that thing? Send me a message, okay? You can start typing right now and send those messages to 0904-956-5728. 0904-956-5728. Send a message. You can also call via WhatsApp on that particular number, or send a message on WhatsApp to that number, 0904-956-5728. Let's take a call. Hi. Good morning.
2: Morning. How are you?
0: I'm doing so good, darling. Are you happy today?
2: I'm so happy.
0: I'm happy that you're happy. What's your name, sweetie?
2: Hi, it's Lekki.
0: Oh, okay, Lekki. Good to have you join us. So talk to me, Lekki. What is that item you've refused to retire?
2: Oh my god. It's a particular favorite, slippers.
0: Wow. What's the color of that slippers, though? What's the original color and the correct color?
2: Okay. Actually, in the beginning, it's black, like complete black. I love the slippers so much. It's so comfortable. I just love carrying it everywhere I go, especially when I'm going out for like casual events. It's so comfortable.
0: So what
2: you imagine, these slippers have got torn and torn and torn, and I keep on fixing it,
0: fixing it.
2: Oh my god, I just love that slipper so much. Now it's no longer looking black again. It's turning from black to brown.
0: And yet you're not letting go. Free the slippers.
2: I will let.
0: I'm carrying a placard.
2: I just love it so much.
0: We're protesting so on behalf of the slippers.
2: Then,
0: free the slippers. What else?
2: Okay. Then I have jewelry. I love jewelry so much.
0: Mm-hmm.
2: Then I have this particular bracelet I love so much because I love gold.
0: Okay.
2: So this bracelet is really gold and I really love it so much. Sometimes my friends will say, ah, Lekki, you want this your bracelet? Don't you know it's not brown? I'll tell them, no, that's the color now. That's the color. They'll be like, no, it's all gold now. I'll say, no, it's brown. It's brown. It's not gold again.
0: We're doing a protest on behalf of the slippers and the bracelets. Free us, please. That's what they're screaming. Thank you so much for sharing, Lekki. Thank you.
2: Thank you. Bye. Have a nice day.
0: You too. Love me like you mean it. That's what it feels like, you know. Some people, I'm sure some people's relationships will be like, if they loved their better half as much as they loved a particular item they keep wearing, my God, that relationship will last till Jesus comes. Kelsey Ballerini on this one. Take a listen.
3: If the alphabets could give advice, O might say, oh my.
4: Oh my God.
3: Letter O might say, own your quirks, orbit the world with weirdness, and obsess over your favorite memes.

that I'm shy to even spread it outside. Oh my God. You have started again. Oh, I said I was tired. I've been laughing. My jaw aches. My mouth is paining me. I need to rest my mouth. And you are sending me another one. Okay. Thank you very much, Grace. Thank you for your message right there. Mommy Mitchell is laughing at me. Okay, oh, be laughing, oh. Be laughing. I'm coming. Let's listen to another right here. This is another old song, but this time around it's by Brandy. I remember back then, this was one of the songs I overused. I overplayed. My elder sister used to be a Brandy fan, like a super Brandy fan. And she got her album. Like every year, like every time the Brandy released an album, oh, we had it. And so we would play and play and play. So right here is one of those songs. Just take a listen. When I come back, I'll tell you about the tongue twisting. All right. I need to just rest my voice a little bit. Wait.

Yeah, that was Brandy. I told you, you would love that song. Pretty cool right there. Uh-huh. So, yeah. Tongue twisting time. Who's ready to do this with me? All right. I feel like I've rested a little bit and that works. So let's do this. You ready to play? Yes, let's play. Okay. So I'm just going to give you the very first one and hope that you take, you need a pen and the paper for this.

0: phone, or grab your typing material. That's your what are these things called? They're called devices. All right. So the device with which you're gonna type and get this in there. All right. So let's do this. It's fun time. I'm Connie, the LAD, right here on the Break Time Show on 101.7 Kids FM. So the very first sentence that we're working with is cook. All right. So I'm gonna go. I'm just gonna read it out really, really slow, and I'm gonna take it faster. All right. Ready or not, here I start. Karen Catherine. Ugh, my voice, yeah. I actually need to rest. I've overused my voice this morning, just laughing and laughing. I mean, yesterday that I was even shouting, I didn't overuse the voice. It was laughter that has gotten me to this point where I'm now coming down. Hey! Oh my God. Okay, so we're just going to do one. Caring Catherine. Like caring, to care. Caring, C-A-R-I-N-G. Caring Catherine. Catherine is spelled K-A-T-H-E-R-I-N-E. Caring Catherine. Keeps. Crying Karen. Carefully comforting her. So, caring Catherine keeps carrying crying Karen, carefully comforting her. Caring Catherine keeps carrying crying Karen. Karen is spelled K-A-R-E-N. Carefully comforting her. Comforting, like comfort. And her. So how many words do we have in that sentence? 1, 2, 3, 4, 5, 6, 7, 8, 9. All right. So we've got 9. If you don't have up to 9, it means you missed out something. So I'm going to take that again. Caring. C-A-R-I-N-G. Catherine. Caring Catherine. Keeps. Carrying, crying, Karen, K-A-R-E-N, carefully, comforting her. So there should be a comma after carefully, comforting her. Whew. Yeah, I can hear the tiredness in my voice already. Did you get that? I want to believe you did. If you did not, you can text me and say, could you please go through it again? Okay. So, caring Catherine keeps carrying crying Karen carefully, comforting her. Caring Catherine keeps carrying crying Karen carefully, comforting her. Caring Catherine keeps carrying crying Karen. All right. So that's it. Caring Catherine keeps carrying crying Karen carefully, comforting her. Okay. So after this, you're going to have to call in and then try out all of these things. You know, that particular one. Tongue twisting, that's what's happening. And I need to raise my voice. So I'm doing more water right now and not just talking to anybody. All right? Stick around.
1: If the alphabet could give advice, he would say, pizza is life. Pineapples belong on pizza.
2: And it is delicious.
1: And
3: yes, it is.
1: Procrastination is an art form.

All right, so that was the one and only Shakira. Shakira, she has announced the official 2026 World FIFA World Cup song, Die Die with Burna Boy. And it's going to be out on the 14th of May. Today's 8th, so a few more days before we get to actually hear the full song, right? Yep. But remember, in 2010, she had that hit song, Waka Waka, right? And it was like, my God. All right, let's see what this one is going to sound like by the time we hear the entire thing. Well, this was just a one-minute teaser for Die Die, her new track with Burna Boy right there. That's supposed to serve, or that is to serve as the official anthem for the 2026 FIFA World Cup. Okay? Okay. All right, so let's come back home to Nigeria. I told you earlier that Tubaba was in the news for some reason. Mm-hmm. So I'll tell you why Tubaba was in the news, or is in the news. All right? It has to do with a defection of some sort. Politics is in the air. Anyway, Tubaba made a surprise appearance at a political gathering to support his wife, Natasha Osawaru, as she officially dumped the PDP for the NDC. Anyway, he was actually right there, and he took to the stage to perform one of his most iconic peace anthems for the political elite who were present. And right now, a lot of people are just wondering about this defection thing. And they're saying, me like say this to Baba, don't they shift grounds gradually from the studio to the state house. What do you think about it? Maybe that's what's happening. Anyway, people are actually talking about this, and it has circulated over social media. This particular event took place in Abuja, and a lot of political figures and party supporters were there, but they were not expecting Tubaba, so it was a surprise appearance. Okay, I'm going to take the very last one right now. Has to do with a job opening somewhere in Abuja. Just yesterday, people were like supposed to come for a job interview for different positions at a particular club Moscow Underground in Wusetu, Abuja. Guess what? There was a massive turnout. Like, we're talking about hundreds, possibly thousands of Nigerian youths attended this job interview. Some lady who made a video posted it on social media, and she was like, I met some of my former colleagues in this place. She was like, what? You mean people don't have jobs? Are you guys kidding me? Are we white? Anyway, some others are talking about the fact that there is a high level of competition in the Abuja job market recently, with so many applicants also citing the frustrations they're facing and the high cost of living. People need jobs so that they can get money, right? Well, one particular report even indicated that over 500 graduates applied for positions that may only accommodate 10 to 15 people. Ha! Ha! I have to go, my dears. Well, that's it for now. Those are the trending stories. Coming up is Miss Muna, the Playtime Professor, on the Pick Up Show. Hooked on a Feeling. That's a song. Take a listen.

Friday afternoons, you can fully scream, thank God it's Friday! You know, you scream that in the morning, but it doesn't hit the way it hits by noontime. Because by noon, you've gone halfway, for some people, even more than halfway through their day at work. And it is just, it is almost time to go home and get this Friday party started. Yes, Friday party for some people is just staying in their rooms, lying down on the bed, or seeing a movie, you know. For some other people, it's a lot more noisy. Going out, hanging out with friends, you know, just doing something. But whatever it is, I hope your Friday evening has fun somewhere. Even if it's just cuddling in a corner and reading a book, that's not even an even if. That's a big deal. Welcome, people. Welcome to the Peak Up Show on 101.7 Kids FM. I'm Miss Moon, the Playtime Professor. And it is the last edition of the show for this week. I mean, the time did fly by. Just, it feels like it was just yesterday when I said, welcome to the Peak Up Show on 101.7 Kids FM, Port Harcourt, for the first time. It feels like it was just yesterday, but that was Monday. That was 5 days ago. Today is Friday. And I'm happy to be here today. Now, here's what happens on the Peak Up Show on Fridays. First off, we do something called Pick and Play. I love this one. Let me tell you what happened on Pick and Play. Pick and Play is that time, that full hour where you pick songs and I play them for you. Easy, right? Just pick a song and I play them for you. But you know what? We're going to do Pick and Play with a twist. Now, I want you to think. I'm going to tell you what I want to think about. But then, on the 1 o'clock hour, I'm going to bring you Playtime. And we're doing something exciting today on Playtime. We've been having too much fun playing. And yeah, today's not going to be any different. More and more fun on the hour. On the 2 o'clock hour, I'll bring you our dreamer for today, a Nigerian man who is doing great things globally. You want to stick around and listen to Dreamers on the 2 o'clock hour. Now, because I want your requests to start pouring in already, while I rush back to the music, here is what we're doing today. I want you to think back to that one friendship. It could be a friendship that's turned into brotherhood or sisterhood. You know, that friend that became family. Or it could be a friendship that didn't really last. It was a deep friendship, but something happened and you just split. It could be a happy ending or a sad ending. But friendship, that's our theme for today. Pick and play. It's pick and play, but then we are theme. So all the songs I want you to request should be songs that remind you of a friend, of some sort of friendship. So when you call me or you send me that message, leave me a bit of story, backstory to why you're requesting that song. Oh, I want you to play this song for me because it reminds me of this friend who did this. You know I like gist, and we love gist on this hour. So just give me a little bit of gist when you request for that song. It has to be related to friendship. All right, let's head back to the music now. 101.7 Kids FM is the dial, and it's the Peak Up Show. I am Miss Muna, the Playtime Professor. Coldplay with the song Paradise. Take a listen.

0: are you doing today?
1: I'm doing good. And you?
0: I'm very well, thank you. Go ahead. So, what's the story first before you tell me the song?
1: Oh, let me tell you the song first.
0: Okay. Okay. The song is what?
1: Goodbye, my darling.
0: Goodbye. Oh my God. Okay. Tell me the story.

0: So you want to live your life too?
1: Aww.
0: Are you sure she doesn't care? Or you're just saying she doesn't care so that you won't feel so bad?

0: So now it's goodbye. Oh no, and it's Ira Star who is delivering that message. All right, RTC, thank you for that one.
1: Thank you.
0: Bye. Oh, love you too. All right, bye. Okay, see what I mean when I say I want the story, right? See, now when I play that song, you are going to be saying goodbye as well to RTC's friend. It's going to have more meaning than if I just play the song. So yes, let's give the songs we're playing on this hour some kind of meaning. We're talking friendship. It's Pick and Play, which is basically a song request show. I want you to call me and request a song, but today we're tying our songs to friendship. So whether you're saying goodbye to an old friendship or you're saying welcome to a new friendship, I'm here for all of it. Call me or send me a message and let me know what that friendship is and what that song is. The numbers to call again are 0201-226-3352 or 0201-226-3353. You could also send me a text message or call me via our WhatsApp number. That's 0904-956-5728. Hello? Hello, good afternoon. It's Happiness. Hi, Happiness. Happiness, are you there? Oh, it's very, very, very low. I can barely hear anything you're saying. I could hear that faint hello, and when I asked if she was there, she said yes, but it was so faint, really faint. Please do well to call back, okay? Or you could just leave me a message if something is happening on your end and you cannot call. All right, let's get back to the music now. I've got great music. It's music, music, music. We're easing into the weekend. And we're doing that with songs that remind us of friendship. Now, this one says, thank you for being my friend. Cool time. It's 101.7 Kit FM and it's the Peak Up Show. I'm Miss Mona, the Playtime Professor.

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0: All right, TC, that one is for you. Goodbye to that friend. Hello to the next. That's what you're saying. We're talking friendships on Peek and Play today on the Peek Up Show, and I'm asking you to request a song that reminds you of a friendship or something you just want to say to a friend. It could be, "How are you, my friend?" I played that already. Or you could have a story just like a TC, and you just want to say, "You know what, this friend, just stay away for a bit. Goodbye for now. Goodbye." Or maybe you're saying, "Welcome to this new friendship." Whatever it is you're saying, I'm here for you, and I'm taking your song request. The number to send your messages to is 0904-956-5728. You could call me on 0201-226-3352 or 0201-226-3353. Now, here's the thing. I want to hear the story behind the song you're requesting. So if you're requesting a song, give me a story about friendship. All right? Hello? We're talking friendships today, and so all the songs that we play should have something to do with friendship. Whether we're letting friendships go, or we're welcoming new friendships, or we're talking betrayals, or we say never again. Yeah, all our songs are around friendships today. Hello.
1: Hello, I'm Bernadette, and I want to make a song request.
0: Hi. Hi, Bernadette. Do you have a story? Do you have a story to back your song up?
1: Yes.
0: Okay. So tell.
1: I had this friend of mine. She had a boyfriend. So I usually catch the boys down with that friend. Sometimes it's like, do you really love this girl? This girl really loves you. Like, what's this? Something like that.
0: Okay. So what's the song you're requesting?
1: Do You by Boy Chase.
0: To You?
1: Do You by Boy Chase.
0: Do You by Boy Chase. Okay. Okay. Thank you so much, Bernadette, for that one. Hey, Bernadette is catching people with people. Eh? Oh my God, the song request, the sweet, the gist, the sweeter. I do like gist, right? All right, call me and request your own song before we run out of time. We have just this hour to play the songs we're playing. So call me before I run out of this time. And then I may not be able to play more songs for you. Hello? Hello, good afternoon. All right, you can send us a message to 0904-956-5728. Yes, I'm dancing. Send us a message. It's Friday. Hello.
2: Hello, good afternoon.
0: Good afternoon. What's your name?
2: My name is Mary. I'm calling from Ayu.
0: Mary. Okay, Mary. What song are you requesting?
2: Fake Love by Ayra Starr.
0: Fake Love?
2: Yes.
0: Tell me the story, Mary.
2: I had a friend, so we are classmates. Mm-hmm. Because she cheated in her exam.
0: Oh.
2: She don't want me to pass because they caught her and they deducted her mark.
0: Then
2: we knew I was copying from her.
0: Ah.
2: And I took our both scripts.
0: So she implicated you?
2: Mm.
0: Oh no. That's not. Okay. Fake love. Fake love definitely coming up for you, Mary. Thank you so much for calling. So, what have you done with that friend? Are you guys still friends?
2: No.
0: Oh, you're not friends again after that day?
2: Yeah.
0: But did she tell you why she did that though?
2: No.
0: Just like that.
2: Yeah.
0: Aww. All right, Mary. Thank you for calling. Mary's friend said, if I'm going down, you're going down too. And she did that. That was not a nice thing to do. That was not a nice thing to do. If you did something bad, only to your chest, especially when you get caught. And let's suffer the consequence alone. Don't drag somebody else into your misery. That's not nice. Fake love. That's definitely fake love. All right, it's song request, pick and play. That's what we're doing right now. And we're tying it to friendships. I'd like to hear a beautiful friendship story, though. Do you have a beautiful story about friendship? If you do, call me and give me the gist. Tell me about it, right? Tell me about it and request a song for that person. Or a song that reminds you of that person. It doesn't have to be a song about friendship. It could just be a song that reminds you of someone that is dear to you, a friend. Hello? Hi, good afternoon. All right, I'll run back to the music now and play the songs that I have already, the songs that have been requested. And I can see that this time is not even smiling. Time is running. It's not even running. It's flying. So let's go get some of these songs out of the way. Enjoy them. And then come back. I'm not sure I'll have more time to take more calls. But then we still have time for a lot of fun. It's 101.7 Kids FM. Jason Mars, Megan Trainor with the song More Than Friends. Take a listen.

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2: Turn it up and bring the whole family along. That's what we're doing today. It's Friday. Thank God it's Friday. Pick and play. That's what is happening now. Pick and play. Okay. That's what has been happening on this hour. It's time to run on this hour. But then I have some messages here. I cannot take more calls because I'm really out of time. Hi, it's Diamond. Hello, Diamond. Play Birds of a Feather. It reminds me of my twin friend. Okay, Diamond. Hello, Miss Mona. Please, I'd love to listen to Ghost by Justin Bieber. I lost a close friend of mine some years ago. The bond we had was so emotional. Chisom, aww. Sorry about your loss, Chisom. Diamond, you didn't give me a story. Just said it reminds you of your twin friend. I would have loved to hear a story. Good afternoon, I'm David. Please play me Woman Commando by Ari Star. No story, David. I want stories. All right. Mary, I'm going to play you Fake Love by BTS, not Ari Star. Okay, let's do BTS today, but it's Fake Love. Do You by Boy Chase Bernadette. That song isn't really clean, so I can't play it for you, but I'll play something else that is nice. All right, I'll have to go on this hour. I'll keep your songs coming on the next hour, okay? I'll play all of your songs on the next hour so you want to keep listening. Meanwhile, playtime is happening on the hour. Yes, on the 1 o'clock hour, playtime comes up. And I have a game, a fun game I want us to play. So, yes, come along, listen to some good music, and get ready to play. It's 101.7 Kids FM, and I'm Miss Mona, the Playtime Professor. This is Fake Love, BTS.

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such a powerful song. Anyone, Justin Bieber. Ooh, I love that song. I love it a lot. I love the message that is attached to it. And, you know, that's to that person who has that great friendship and it's going very well. And you just want to tell the person that, yeah, it is you, Mesoma. I wonder who you dedicated that one to. All right, it is 6 minutes past 1 o'clock, which means it is officially time to play. It is time for the showdown that we call Playtime. Yeah, it does deserve a round of applause. Okay, that's okay now. All right. So Playtime today, we are playing this game called Animal, Place, or Thing. Yes. It is easy peasy lemon squeezy. I'll give you a letter and you're to give me the name of an animal, the name of a place, and the name of a thing that begins with that letter, right? So if I give you the letter A, I want you to give me the name of an animal that begins with letter A, like ants, and the name of a place that begins with letter A, like atrari. Okay, it could be anywhere, right? And then a thing that begins with letter A, I could say, what begins with letter A now? See, I'm thinking. If I was playing this game, I would be out of the game. Yes. Artwork. Why was that difficult? I had something and it just flew away. All right, so that's how we play the game. I'll give you very limited time. You cannot hesitate. Once I give you the letter of the alphabet, just go pop, pop, pop. Animal this, place this, thing this. Yeah. That's how we're going to play the game. It's 101.7 Kids FM, your family fun radio. This is that place where we ensure that you have a great time. From great music to great talk to great play, we do all of it right here on this dial. And I miss Mona, the Playtime Professor. Yeah! All right, let's head back to the music now. I'm still playing songs from Pick and Play on the first hour. So if you picked a song and you haven't heard it yet, just keep listening. Your song will come up. Birds of a Feather, Billie Eilish is the song coming right up. I know you said it was by somebody else, but yes, what I'm playing for you is Birds of a Feather by Billie Eilish. Okay, David, I'm going to play you another song that celebrates women, another song that celebrates your mom. And then we'll leave this one you requested for some reasons. Okay, so Billie Eilish, Birds of a Feather.

0: Justin Bieber with that song Ghost. You know, I want to say that you guys have such great taste in music. Yes, to everyone who has requested songs, all those who requested songs on the Pick and Play time, that's the 12 o'clock hour, big ups to you. No jokes. You do have great taste in music. I've been enjoying every single one of the songs that you picked. Really great song. So yes, well done. You should give yourself a pat. Tell yourself, I try. All right, it's playtime on 101.7 Kids FM. It's the Pick Up Show, and I'm Miss Mona, the Playtime Professor. We are playing the game called Animal Place and Thing. Animal Place and Thing, right? That's what we're playing now. Very simple. Easy peasy lemon squeezy. All you need to do is call me. I'll give you a letter of the alphabet, and you give me an animal that begins with that letter, a place that begins with that letter, and a thing that begins with that letter. For example, letter B. What animal begins with letter B? What place begins with letter B? And what thing, anything, any object that begins with letter B? That's what you were giving me. 0201-226-3352 or 0201-226-3353 are the numbers to call. Hello?
1: Hello.
0: Hi, good afternoon. What's your name?
1: My name is Samuel.
0: Hi, Samuel. Are you ready to play?
1: Yes, let's play.
0: All right. Your letter is D.
1: What do you say?
0: Your letter is D, D. D okay. For Daniel.
1: A name, Dominion. Place, Data State. And D, Doctor.
0: Name of an animal.
1: Of an animal.
0: Yes. That begins with
1: Donkey.
0: D. Donkey! Oh, that was good, Samuel. That was really good. Thank you for playing. Woo! Are you for real now? You get a shaker! And a round of applause. Welcome to the family, Samuel. We are delighted to have you here.
1: Thank you.
0: All right, keep listening. This is that place where you have a lot of fun, so you want to stick around. Let's see who's here. Hello? Hello? For those who are sending me text messages. Hello, good afternoon.
2: Hello, good afternoon.
0: What's your name?
2: My name is Favor. I'm calling from Port Harcourt.
0: Favor, what part of Port Harcourt are you calling from?
2: Abuloma.
0: All right, Favor from Abuloma. Your letter, are you ready to play?
2: Yes, let's play.
0: Okay, your letter is F.
2: Name. Success, please. Sokoto,

0: favor. Your time is almost up. Thin.
1: Animal feel. Animal feel. Then thin.
0: What's that thing that begins with S? Ah, somebody help Favor. Oh, Favor going. going. Ah. You may want to call me back, Favor.
1: Okay.
0: But that was well done. You got like 3 out of 4, right? What's a thing that begins with the letter S? I did say F. But Favor had S, which is fine for now, for this particular one, because it had some sort of similarity. So I can see how she mixed that up. Okay, who is here? Hello, good afternoon.
2: Hello, good afternoon.
0: What's your name?
2: Lenata.
0: Where are you calling from?
2: Mpolu. Yes.
0: All right. Are you ready to play?
2: Yes, play.
0: All right. Your letter is E.
2: E.
0: Yes.
3: Name of person Evelyn.
0: Okay. How many people are playing?
2: 2 people.
0: Oh. So what are the names of the 2 people playing? Let me get your names first. Okay. So go ahead.
2: Zolia and
0: Soinate, go ahead.
3: Animal, elephant. Thing, envelope.
0: Ah, that was fast. That was pretty good. Pretty good. Thank you so much for playing. Uh-oh, you were going to say something else. Please do well to call me back. Hello? Hi, good afternoon.
4: Hello.
0: Good afternoon. What's your name?
4: Deborah.
0: Hi, Deborah. Where are you calling from? From Rumahalo. Okay. Are you ready to play?
4: Yes, let's play.
0: Okay, your letter is F. F. For finish, F.
4: Okay. And for name, Fiona.
0: Okay.
4: Animal, fish.
0: Okay.
4: Thing, fun.
0: Fun and place.
4: And animal, that's all.
0: Place, Yes. Someone rescued you there.
4: Yes, thank you.
0: Good job, Debra. Okay, thank you to her helper. Hello, good afternoon. What's your name and where are you calling from?
5: My name is Philip. I'm calling for Mechanic Junction.
0: Philip. All right, Philip, are you ready to play?
5: Yes, let's play.
0: Okay, Philip, your letter is P. P. P. P for put. P.
5: Okay. P for put.
0: Yes.
5: Okay, P. Name, Timmy.
0: Okay. Animal. Place.
5: I'm here. Please, Pakistan.
0: Okay, animal.
5: Animal. Beatrice.
0: Say that again.
5: Beatrice.
0: Oh, okay. Okay.
5: Then thing. Pan. Pan.
0: Oh, pan. Yes. Absolutely correct. Well done, Philip.
5: Thank you.
0: Okay. Have you gotten a round of applause today? You've been working from Monday to Friday. This is Friday. Have you gotten a round of applause? If you haven't, all you need to do is put a call through to me. and play this easy peasy lemon squeezy game with me. Right? You get a round of applause. Stop being too serious. Whether you're working or you're pretending to work, just take a break. It's 1 o'clock after all. It's that time when lots of people go on breaks. And they call Miss Mooner to play a game. Okay, maybe they don't call me, but they want to call me, or they would love to call me to play a game. Okay, we'll go back to the music now. I still have some songs from the 12 o'clock hour that I haven't played. If you're listening and you're like, but Miss Mooner, you've not played my song. Hold on, don't worry. I'll get to you, okay? I will get to you. I'm going to play next Justin Bieber's Intentions. I hope you listen and you enjoy it. It's a great song. I know you will listen and I know you enjoy it. Stick around.
6: 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Let's play.

0: Doja Cat on that one with the song Woman. All right, welcome back, people. We're playing on Playtime, and I'm playing some of your song requests from the 12 o'clock hour. We're just having a good time, having a good time. Name, animal, place, or thing is what we're playing right now. Call me. If you know, you can tell me the name, the animal, place, and thing of a particular letter. Hello?
1: Hello, good afternoon.
0: Hi, good afternoon. What's your name?
1: My name is Mary. I'm calling from Alu.
0: Hi, Mary. Are you ready to play?
1: Yes, let's play.
0: All right, Mary, let's go. Your letter is O. O. Letter O.
1: O?
0: Yes.
1: Animal, owl.
0: Okay.
1: Thing,

0: Oh no, Mary, what's going on? Yes.
1: Please, always.
0: Okay. How about the name?
1: Dancing. Name.
0: Oh Mary, we need to be faster than this. We need to do better. You need to be faster, okay? So call me back, Mary. I'll give you another letter of the alphabet. Come prepared, okay? For those who are texting me, my goodness, I haven't given you a letter. Mommy Joy and Chisom, forgive me. Mommy Mitchell and Chisom, forgive me. All right, so here is... I'm going to give you two letters. Letter W for those who are sending messages, text message or WhatsApp messages. Letter W and letter Q. You can pick anyone or you can give me for both. So I'm giving you options. Pick any or give me for both. Letter W or letter Q. Let me know the name, a name of a person, the name of an animal, the name of a place, and the name of a thing that begins with this letter. Hello? Send that message to 0904-956-5728. Hi, good afternoon. Oh, that dropped. Hello? Good afternoon. What's your name? Is that dropping as well? Is it about to rain? No. Okay. It's fine on this end. So look at where you are. You may want to change your location. Go to another room. Stand by the window. Or something. You'll get better reception. Else, you could just send me a message. The letters for those sending messages are W and Q. You could pick any letter or both. And give me the name of a person, the name of an animal, place, anything that begins with that letter. Oh, Mommy Mitchell, I see you. Mommy Mitchell says, wisdom, that's the name of a person, washed in, or

Washington, I guess. Washington, the name of a place. Wolf, name of an animal. Wristband, name of a thing. I like it. Yes, yes, yes. This works very well. Are you getting a correct buzzer? Of course you are. And a round of applause. Thank you, Mommy Mitchell. Mommy Mitchell, another letter for those texting is letter Q. So you could jump on letter Q as well.

0: What's your name?
1: My name is David.
0: Hi, David. David, are you ready to play?
1: Yes.
0: All right, David, your letter is M. M.
1: M.
0: Yes, M.
1: M.
0: Yes, M for my. Maro, okay, that's the name of a person.
1: The name of a team.
0: Yeah.
1: Miro.
0: Miro, okay.
1: A name of an animal.
0: Yes.
1: Monkey.
0: And then the name of a place. Last one.
1: Morocco.
0: Absolutely correct. It almost sounded like you weren't going to get that last one, but you did. Well done. Thank you so much for calling, David.
1: Thank you.
0: Okay, we're still playing. Who's here? Hello.

0: good afternoon. Okay, let's see who we have on our messages. Who is sending us messages? Mommy Mitchell is still here. Mommy Mitchell says, Queen Kata Quell. Queen again. Mommy Mitchell, you mentioned Queen twice. So Queen, name of person. Kata, name of place. Quell, name of name of an animal. The name of a thing. We're missing the name of a thing. Yeah, so send that right up and get your correct buzzer. Will she be able to meet up? Quick. Quick is not a name of it. It's quick a name of a thing. It's just a word. It's not a name of a thing. I want a thing, okay, that begins with letter Q. Hello? Hello, good afternoon. My name is Chisom. Okay, Chisom sent a message. Name winner thing. What? Oh yes, what? Place, worry, and what's the last thing? Watog. Not very sure what that is. But you did a good job with the ones that I'm sure of. So yes, you get a round of applause. Who wants to play with me on Playtime today? Hello?
1: Hi,
0: Rita. Hi, good afternoon. What's your name?
1: My name is Success. I'm calling from Omakwa.
0: Hi, Success. How are you doing, Success?
1: Hi.
0: Are you ready to play?
1: Yes, let's play.
0: Great. Okay, your letter is R.
1: Okay. Name is Rita.
0: Rita, okay.
1: Thing is rag.
0: Rag.
1: Rat is rat.
0: Rat, yes, that's

Paula. That one. Success. Thank you for playing. Thank you so much for playing. All right, people, let's head back to the music now. And then, yes, listen to some more songs that you requested on the 1 o'clock hour. The request show was for the 1 o'clock hour, Pick and Play. We had Pick and Play then. So if you're sending me your songs now, if I don't get to play it, you understand why, right? I'll try. I'll really, really try. But just in case we do not have enough time to play it, I'm going to prioritize those who were on the Pick and Play show and who requested their songs on that show. But once I'm playing all their songs, I'll play all the other requests I get. But I'm just saying, if you don't get to listen to yours today, you may want to come earlier on Monday. On Friday. Did I say Monday? On Friday to play the Pick and Play show. It's Simi with the song Smile For Me. Even if you're sad, oh, coming right up. Yeah, this song does remind me of someone. Does it remind you of anybody? Take a listen.

0: music. In the music. Ooh, Omao Mi on that masterpiece. Oh my God. Oh, you know when they say somebody finished work? She finished work on that song. What? Okay. Did you feel it as much as I did? Such a masterpiece. All right, let's get back. We're playing the game. Animal place or thing game. Name animal place or thing game. And y'all are just proving to me that you went to school. Your school fees was not a waste. Because how has... everybody has just been getting all the answers correctly. Unfortunately, I cannot take more calls. I can see your calls coming in. But yes, we're still going to play next week. And don't worry. I need to take the messages I have. Seems like I have gathered quite a number of messages. So let's see who's here. Good afternoon, Miss Muna. Soy Net. Okay, Mommy, Soy Net. Soy Nete, I guess. Name, Queenette. Place, Queenstown. Animal, quails. And thing, quartz watch. Yes! You do get a correct buzzer. Very well done. Very, very well done. Thank you so much, Mommy, for that one. Okay, Q or quadrants. Mommy Mitchell, I see you. Yeah. So you get another round of applause. Who else sent me a message? Hi, it's Diamond for letter W. Wonder. Name. Yes, that's a name. Wonder. I was going to say Wale for animal. And I was like, which Wale? Whale. Okay, whale, animal, not Wally. Worry for place and window for thing. Great one, Diamond. You do get a correct buzzer and a round of plus. Thank you. All right, who else sent a message? Hi, I'm Joy. Joy's playing S. S is not for text messages, but she goes to say Sandra, Squirrel, Sokoto, and Sack. That's actually correct for S. But we're not doing S right now. Okay. My name is Success. Success, you played already, right? Oh, I'll see what I can do. Success. All right, I'll see what I can do. Hi, my name is Solomon. Name with letter Q, Queen. Place, Quito. I'm not sure I know that place. Animal, quill, and quail, and thing, quiz notebook. I see what you did there, Solomon. Solomon was being a wise man. Solomon, I see. I see you. Okay, someone says quiz notebook. I have a song request from Okocha. Oh, let it go. I'll see what I can do. I'll see if I can hook you up with that one, Solomon. Thank you so much, everyone. Thank you for playing this game with me today. It was a lot of fun. I did have a lot of fun. I hope you did too. On the 2 o'clock hour, I'll bring you dreamers. Today's dreamer is someone who turned a game, something that a lot of people just played for fun, into a profession. He became a professional at this thing, and he didn't just stop there. He didn't stop in Nigeria. He took it out of Nigeria, and he's become global. He's a big name right now doing this one thing that he really loves. We'll find out who this dreamer is on the 2 o'clock hour. If you can guess who the dreamer is, send me a message. He's a Nigerian. If you think you know who the dreamer is, just send me a message and say, I think your dreamer for today is this person. All right, send me that message and I'll see you on the 2 o'clock hour. Still playing great, great music, courtesy of you. Yes, you've requested for great songs today and we're still listening to all of them. That continues up until the 2 o'clock hour where we find out who our dreamer for today is. It's 101.7 Kids FM. 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

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Two IKEA twin beds for the kids. It's normal to be a little scared, but I wanna bend the rules and play some truth or dare.

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way to jump into this hour. Like, we flew into this hour. Oh, it's 7 minutes past 2 o'clock, and it's time for Dreamers on the Peacup Show on 101.7 Kids FM, your family fun radio, that place where you get inspired. Yes, this is the hour where you get inspired. We've played, we've laughed, we've had a good time. Now we want to get inspired. Dreamers is that time where we look at people who are doing exceptional things in different fields, a lot of times unconventional fields, people who have decided to take things that are not generally considered conventional as their profession, as what they are doing with their lives. Now, today we are spotlighting a Nigerian man who grew up in a very modest neighborhood in Lagos State. His life was not always easy, especially financially. I mean, many times he has talked about how things were really, really tough for him growing up. He faced a lot of challenges, but he didn't let any of that keep him down. Today, we're looking at the life of Tunde Onokoya. Let's put our hands together for our dreamer for today. So, who is Tunde Onokoya, you may ask? Now, a lot of people got to know about his existence when he did something. He broke a record. Oh, I wanted to say he created a record. No, he didn't create it. He broke a Guinness record. Now, Tunde Onokoya, as a child, discovered chess. Yes, as in chess, the board game. A game many people saw as too difficult or only for those who were very smart. But for Tunde, chess became more than a game. It taught him patience, discipline, focus, and how to think ahead before making decisions. So instead of keeping that knowledge to himself, guess what he did? He began teaching chess to children in poor communities, especially children who normally would have never had access to opportunities like that. He started teaching kids on the bridges and in undeserved areas through an initiative he called Chess in Slums, Chess in Slums Africa. So the first time I personally heard about Tunde Onokoya, it was when he was it was through this initiative, Chess in Slums Africa. And I was gobsmacked. I was flabbergasted. I was overwhelmed. I was excited by the kind of things he was doing. He was picking out of school children, children who slept on the bridges, children who didn't have a home, on the street children. He picked those children and took them to a place and said, you know what? Let's teach you how to play chess. I mean, I don't have money to give you. I don't have a lot of things to do for you, but I can teach you how to play chess. Now, many of these children, like I said, had difficult home situations and they had very, very limited access to education. Some of them had never gone to school before, but through chess, they began gaining confidence, scholarship, and global attention. Yeah! He mentored a lot of kids, so much that they could compete internationally. They started traveling out of Nigeria as children, as kids, to go compete in chess competitions. So it wasn't just about him. It was about the people around him. He grew up in one of these areas. He grew up in a place that was considered for the poor. Most times they would sleep hungry. They didn't have food. He didn't even know at some point what his future held. But he knew one thing. He loved to play chess. And he wanted to be a professional chess player. Today, Tunde plays chess professionally. And his Chess in Slums is still helping kids get out of poverty and do something amazing with their lives.
We're going to learn a lot more about what Tunde Onokoya does and some of his achievements. But let's get back to the music and listen to this beautiful song by Sia. It's titled Original. It's Dreamers on 101.7 Hits FM. Stick around.

the world. All right, just like Tunde Onokoya was when he did the chess marathon at Times Square. All right, it's Dreamers on 101.7 Kids FM. This is the Pick Up Show, and we're spotlighting Tunde Onokoya, the professional chess player, the young boy from the slums who decided to play chess. And, I mean, decided that chess wasn't going to be something that was just a game. It wasn't just a game to him. He played chess and decided to teach kids, take all the kids out of the slums through chess. They went for competitions out of Nigeria, won lots of those competitions, and somehow he managed to make a better life for himself and these kids. Now, some of the amazing things he has done is he founded the Chess in Slums Africa. We've talked about that already, where he uses chess to change lives of kids. He's changed the lives of hundreds of children. There's this one famous story about a young boy with cerebral palsy who won a chess tournament after being mentored through the Chess in Slums program. Yeah, amazing. Now, he became very, very popular. He became very popular when he had this chess competition. Was it a chess competition now? He played chess continuously for 60 hours in Times Square, New York, to raise money for children's education. Doing this, he broke the longest chess marathon record, and he raised funds for support children's education, especially in Nigeria and other parts of Africa. So he broke a world record, the Guinness World Record, for the longest chess marathon. When he did this, it felt like the whole of Nigeria stood still and they were just cheering him on. The beautiful part about this was when Nigerians in the US started rushing to Times Square to just go and celebrate him and cheer him on. It was such a beautiful moment. And he is our dreamer for today. So for today, I'm asking you to tell me that one game, something you've learned from a game that if you could teach someone, you could actually become a professional in that thing because of how well you know it. Just maybe you're looking down on something that you're very good at. Maybe, just maybe. Just maybe you're looking at something that could blow you into something great. Now, Tunde Onokoya didn't just play chess. He used chess to open doors for children who thought life had forgotten them. From learning chess in a barber shop, yeah, to inspiring the world in Times Square, his story reminds us that greatness can come from anywhere at all. Anywhere at all. So let me know what that thing is, what that game is that, if given the chance, you could become a professional at whatever the game is, even if it's playing rubber. That's what we called it in those days. You know that rubber band game where you keep shooting the rubber band to see who gets the highest. Yes, let me know what that game is that you totally excel at. David, I see you. I've been trying to get your song. Somehow that song isn't just coming up. But I have this one that celebrates mothers, and since your song request is for your mother, I'm going to play you this, okay? I hope you enjoy it, and I hope she enjoys it as well.

such a voice on that one. The magic of that song just doesn't fade. Oh, thank you so much for hanging out with me, people. It's been such an amazing week hanging out with you from Monday all the way till Friday on the Peacup Show. Thank you for staying with me today. For those who join me from Peak and Play, where we celebrate a friendship through music, memories, laughter, and your incredible song requests. My goodness. In fact, I'm giving a round of applause to everyone who requested songs today. I'm just saying kudos to you because, what? You have such beautiful taste in music. Yes, you do. Thank you also for playing with me on Playtime, where we had that easy peasy lemon squeezy game. Animal, name, animal, place, or team. All of you came to show me that, yeah, you knew things. You went to school and you did not waste your school fees. Another round of applause for you. And finally, Dreamers, where we got inspired by the life of Tunde Onokoya and his incredible journey of changing lives through chess, his purpose and his determination. Thank you so much to everyone for every call, every message, every voice note, every message you sent in today. You made today's show extra special. You made this week extra special if you joined in. I would love to catch up with you again next week, right here from 12 o'clock to 3 on the Peak Up Show. I know it used to be music, great music. Right now we have the Peak Up Show from 12 o'clock to 3 o'clock. So yes, spread the word, tell them Miss Mona is back and she's on the Peak Up Show now on 101.7 Kids FM. Coming up next is Ubongo Kids, where we've been learning some, you know, different things in a very fun way. You don't want to miss that. Right after that, Flower Girl Lily will be here to bring the Friday edition of the School Bus Drive, the most colorful school bus in the entire city of Port Harcourt. You do not want to miss it, so stick around. This has been the Peak Up Show on 101.7 Kids FM. Remember that you can follow us across all social media platforms. We're very active at kids.fm.ng on Instagram, on Facebook, TikTok, and X. We're at kidsfmng, and on YouTube, it's kidsfm Nigeria. You can also find me on Instagram at the_MissMona. That's themusmuna. For a moment. All right, find me there and let's have a great time together. All right, Ubongo Kids comes right up. Before that, let's listen to Irish Star Rhythm and Blues. See you on Monday.

0: It's a beautiful day in Cocoteau Village, but wait, something doesn't seem quite right with Mzee Kigo, who's standing at his farm. Maybe Kibena will find out what.
1: Mzee Kigo, why are you so sad?
2: Some rats came along and destroyed all my crops. I've no idea how many of them there were.
1: There must have been loads of them to destroy a field this big. Don't worry, Mzee Kigo. I'll find them, I'll count them, and we can figure out what to do.
0: Wow, I see 6 tiny huts I haven't seen here at Cocoteau before. What is this place, and who is this little rat?
3: Hello. Greetings, welcome to Rat Village.
1: Thank you. Excuse me, Mr. Rat. Can I ask how many of you live here?
3: Not

0: see. Why, there's so few of you.
1: There are more of us in the next town. Keep walking along and you'll find them.
0: Thank you so much.
2: This town is tiny. How many houses are here, Kibena?
0: 1, 2, 3, 4. There are only 4 rats here?
2: Whoa! I didn't expect the rats to pop out of their houses like that. There are so many.

0: Which house there are 10? Mama Rat, how are you?
1: I'm fine, thanks. So, what are you doing here, kiddo?
0: I came here to count you.
1: Count us well, then come back again with enough presents for everyone.
2: There are 4 houses with 10 rats each. How many altogether, Kibana?
0: 10, 20, 30, 40.
2: Ooh, an even bigger town. Hey, is that a rat peeking out of the window? Oh, he's not the only one.
0: 1, 2, 3. There's so many rats here.

0: 200, 300, 400, 500. There's so many rats.
1: Oh, well, that makes the math easier. 5 houses with 100 rats each. Look at all these tall skyscrapers.
0: Wow, there's so many rats here. How could I possibly count them all?
2: Hey, use your bongo. That is your brain. In each building, there are 1,000 rats. You can figure it out.
3: We are little rats, we are little rats. In every house you'll find 1,000 rats. We are little rats.
1: 1,000 is a bigger number. 7 houses of 1,000 rats. Can you handle it? I bet you can.
3: In every house you'll find 1,000,
0: 2,000, 3,000, 4,000, 5,000, 6,000, 7,000. Now I know how many rats there are in total. 7,546.
1: Yay! Great job! Now you can go back to the field and share the news with Mzee Kigo. I'm sure he's really eager to hear from you.
0: And I'm back. I saw lots of rats.
4: Did you figure out how many there are? Write it down and show me.
0: There's so many of them. There's a huge city with 7,000. There's a smaller city with 500 rats. There's a small town which has 40 rats. And there's a little village with just 6 rats.
4: Ah, I see. Now add them up.
0: I've already added them up.
4: You can write it out more easily using the digits. 7, 5, 4, and 6.
0: Now I see 7,546.
4: Well done, Kibena. Now you know how to count using thousands, hundreds, tens, and ones places.
0: Now that we know how many rats there are, it's time to move them.
4: That'd be great, Kibena. But you think it's that easy to move thousands of rats?
0: But wait and see, Mzee Kigo. I've got a plan.
4: Okay, then.
1: I wonder what Kibena's plan is. She's now going to the forest.
5: Tiny Temba! Tiny Temba! Tiny Temba! Tiny Temba!
1: Ah, who's that? Oh, it's Kibena's friend, Tiny Tembo.
0: Thanks for coming. I've got a bit of a challenge that I need your help with.
6: I'm here for you, Kibena. Don't you worry. But you didn't say what you need me to do.
5: Come on, let's get moving, and I'll tell you along the way.
1: Oh, looks like they're going to the rats' houses.
6: Gosh, it's fun, Kibena.
0: Don't worry, we're almost there. I've asked you here to help me move all these rats.
6: All of them?
5: Yep, every last one, Tiny Tembo.
0: I know you can blow your trunk like a trumpet. If you do that now, I've got a feeling these rats will follow you.
6: But where are we taking them?
5: To a great new home, where they can live the good life. There are fruits and so many things for them to eat. You just trumpet and I'll show the way.

It's working! The rats are following Kimena and Tiny Tembo. Now they have to cross the river using the bridge. I see they are counting as they cross.

0: Uh-oh. But now the bridge is shaking. I think they're too heavy for it, as they're crossing all at once in large numbers. Oh no! The bridge has broken. And, uh-oh, one rat is still jumping to shore. Will he make it across? Jump, rat! Jump! He made it! Phew! But there's still a few other rats left on the other side.
1: Yeah. How are the others gonna get over here now, Kibena?
2: Don't you worry. We'll get them all over to this side.
3: But where are you taking us, Kibena?
2: Ah, you don't know? I'm taking you to an amazing place for you to live. It's called the forest. And it's a beautiful place where there are lots of delicious fruits for you to eat.
3: Aha! It's the gift you promised us, Kibena.
2: You remember, don't you? Now tell me, how many have made it over to this side?
3: 7,100 of us have crossed.
2: So let me see.
0: Ah, good thinking, Kibena. Write it down on the ground, kids. Join Kibena in writing it down. You can write on the ground too, or on a paper.
2: In total, you are 7,546.
0: Write this number down, kids, and follow along as Kibena explains what to do.
2: If we subtract 7,100, then we'll know how many are left. Here, before subtracting, I line up all of the numbers in the right places. The ones, tens, hundreds and thousands places.
0: So, now write 7,100 under 7,446, kids.
2: Then you subtract as usual. 6 minus 0 is 6. 4 minus 0 is
3: 4.
2: 5 minus 1 is
3: 4.
2: Then 7 minus 7 is... That's right, it's 0. So I put nothing there. This means that 446 rats are left over there.
0: Oh, here comes a rat running out from the forest. And what's that in his hand? Oh, a mango.
3: Kibena, it's amazing here.
2: Didn't I tell you?
3: There are so many different kinds of fruit. So how can we get the rest of the rats here so they can live a good life with us?
4: Hold on one sec. I've got an idea.
0: Oh, look. It's Senior Tembo.
5: Junior, did you call me?
4: We got a problem. We need your help with Dad.
5: Mm-hmm. What's the problem?
4: A bunch of us crossed over here, but then the bridge broke and the others can't get over here. Can you help them?
5: That will be a piece of cake.
0: What is Senior Tembo doing? He seems to be stretching out across the river.
5: Okay, I'm your bridge now. Cross over before I get too tired.
0: What a great idea, Senior Tembo. Ha ha ha! The rats aren't wasting any time. They are crossing over already.
5: Is that all of you?
0: Finally, they've all crossed over to the other side now.
5: Okay.
2: How many have crossed now?
3: 445!
0: Ah, there's Kibena again, using the ground to do the math. Let's calculate with her again, kids. Grab your papers or use the ground.
2: So first, 7,100 of you crossed.
0: Write this number down, kids.
2: And now, 445 more have crossed over.
0: Now, write this number under the 7,100.
2: You'll see I put the ones together, the tens together, the hundreds together. Now, let's add them up. 0 plus 5 is...
3: 5!
2: 0 plus 4...
3: 4!
2: 1 plus 4...
3: 5!
2: Now I bring down the 7 because there's nothing in that place.
4: 7,545.
2: Wait, really? But there were 7,546 of you. And now there are 7,545.
4: We're missing one.
3: Where is she?
4: Quiet a sec. I think I hear something. Don't you hear it?
2: Uh-uh. I don't hear anything.
4: You guys have little ears. My ears are big and I hear a rat calling to us. Let me go get her.
0: Yes, Tiny Tembo. Use your trunk to help her out of the river.
2: 7,546.

Ah, Kimena did a great job helping both Mzee Kigo and the rats, and with some calculations along the way. You can use mathematics to help you figure out some things in your daily activities too, kids. See you next time.

0: the Seed. I hope you loved it, because I definitely did. It's such a great song with meaningful lyrics as well. Speaking of lyrics, I hope you've got your lyrics and you're ready to sing or rap. And tell me about your day. It's Rhyme Your Day right now on Freestyle Friday. So go ahead, rhyme your day, sing it, rap it. Anyone of your choice. Let's see. Hello. Oh, okay. That one dropped. You can call 0201-226-3352 or 0201-226-3353. And of course, you can call 0904-956-5728. All right. Let's take a call. Hello. Hi, Jolly Rider.
1: Hi.
0: Who is in the garden?
1: It's Chloe.
0: Hi, Chloe.
1: Hi.
0: Chloe, how are you doing today?
1: I'm doing great, and you?
0: I'm amazing. All right, Chloe, go ahead and rhyme your day.
1: Actually, my cousin, she wants to sing our...
0: her day. Okay, hey cousin.
2: Hi.
0: Hi. What's your name?
2: My name is Maya.
0: Emanuela?
2: Maya.
0: Maya. Hi, Maya.
2: Hi.
0: All right, well, Maya, go ahead and rhyme your day.
2: Okay. This is something that every day, this same routine all the way. I wake up early to brush my teeth, then I go into the kitchen and have a sleep. Once I get

0: everyone that I really lose. Whatever the way that I walk or run to school will stand. After getting here, I sometimes take my book with a test. Please leave me again. School is over. I come back home to listen to the teacher film and have the fun.
1: Oh my gosh, I love that! Whoa! That was amazing!
0: Thank you!
1: Thank you so much, Maya! Did you come up with that all by yourself?
0: Yes.
1: Oh my gosh, you are so creative and so smart!
0: Thank you!
1: Thank you so much for calling!
0: Okay, bye!
1: Bye-bye! Oh my goodness, Maya is so cute and she did such a great job. Oh my god, this makes me so happy. Maya has already started off, you know, setting that bar high. Oh my gosh, my heart is melting. Okay, the numbers to call 0201-226-3355.

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Like, don't you just love it when you get to be creative? 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Having to make these rhymes and talk about your day. Oh my gosh, I cannot wait to hear more from all of you. All right, so keep it coming and yes, rhyme your day. I love that today's already going better than it was yesterday. All right, well, we'll take more calls in a bit, but I have like a few requests that I would like to play. So take a listen. 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

0: If the alphabets could give advice, you would say... 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
0: Oh no, letter U would say,
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My name is Kedra Sopruchi Dominic. 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
1: I just made something unexpected. 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
1: Bullying in school is not children being children. 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They feel scared, distracted, and unhappy. 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Our schools should be a safe place to learn. 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

0: Why, when he was a young warthog.
1: When I was a young warthog!
0: Very nice.
1: Thanks.
0: He found his aroma lacked a certain appeal. He could clear the savannah after every meal.
1: I'm a sensitive soul, though I seem thick-skinned. And it hurt that my friends never stood downwind. And oh, the shame!
2: What a change!
1: What a change in my name!
2: Oh, what's in a name?
1: And I got downhearted!
2: How did you feel?
1: Every time that I...
0: Hey, Pumba, not in front of the kids.
1: Oh, sorry.
2: A